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1: Here's your WHOP Weather Center forecast. Lows dip down to about 70 tonight under mainly cloudy skies. Winds out of the south, 5 to 10 miles an hour. Thunderstorms likely. Tomorrow, daytime highs approaching 79, cloudy skies expected. Cloudy skies expected tomorrow night, slight chance of thunderstorms. Lows dip down to about 60. That's the forecast. I'm meteorologist Megan Mulford for 98.7 Light FM. 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

0: Good evening. Welcome, my friend. Welcome to your Thursday night, Throwback Thursday night, the 1st of October. Did you say rabbit, rabbit, rabbit this morning? I did. There's an old fable, an old superstition that if you say rabbit, rabbit, rabbit on the first day of the month before you say anything else, you'll have good luck. And I did that this morning, and then as soon as I did that, I'm like, sorry, God, sorry, God, sorry, God, because I'm not superstitious at all, and I know I don't have good luck or bad luck. I'm either recognizing my blessings or I'm not, but I hope you had a great day. I hope you have a wonderful, wonderful October, a wonderful month ahead, and I'm glad that you're here tonight. 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
1: You stepped out for your morning jog, except it's not your usual morning jog. You started listening to an epic sci-fi book on Audible. 30 chapters later, you've accidentally run a half marathon. You lost track of how far you've run, somewhere just past the city limits. You can't stop. You have to find out what happens next. Then it's over. The universe seems bigger. You feel different. You feel like you have no idea where you are. Audible. Stories that speak to you.
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16: Here's your WHOP Weather Center forecast. Lows dip down to about 70 tonight under mainly cloudy skies. Winds out of the south, 5 to 10 miles an hour. Thunderstorms likely. Tomorrow, daytime highs approaching 79. Cloudy skies expected. Cloudy skies expected tomorrow night. Slight chance of thunderstorms. Lows dip down to about 60. That's the forecast. I'm meteorologist Megan Mulford for 98.7 Light FM. 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
1: It is October 1st today. September has come and gone. And now it's time to think about the pumpkin patch, about the local holiday bazaars, about a Halloween party. I hope you stick around tonight and every night this autumn with us

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7: Here's your WHOP Weather Center forecast. Lows dip down to about 70 tonight under mainly cloudy skies. Winds out of the south, 5 to 10 miles an hour. Thunderstorms likely. Tomorrow, daytime highs approaching 79. Cloudy skies expected. Cloudy skies expected tomorrow night. Slight chance of thunderstorms. Lows dip down to about 60. That's the forecast. I'm meteorologist Megan Mulford for 98.7 Light FM. Right now, 84.
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0: A lot of times while I'm here in the studio doing my radio show, I pop on live on TikTok. A lot of times I'll just do a little video for social media, for Facebook or whatever, while I'm here in the studio doing my radio show. But not tonight. Not tonight, because 2 days ago I went for a horseback ride and my horse stepped in a bee's nest. And the horses got stung. My riding partner got thrown. I got to ride a bucking bronco for a few minutes. My horse got stung on the face and underneath his belly. And I got stung on the face. It didn't look so bad the first day. I got stung twice on the face. And I was thinking, okay, do I let go of the rein to pull the bee off my face that's stinging me? Or do I hang on for dear life? So I got stung twice by two different yellow jackets on my face while I was holding on for dear life. And the horses are okay. My friend that got thrown is okay, a little bit sore. I'm okay, but the first day that I got stung, I had, you know, a red cheek, but that was it. Today I look like I was in a bad fist fight and I lost. It's bad. I took a picture of it and sent it to producer Janie. She said, you've got your own form of Botox treatment. You've got Botox. I'm a hot mess. My eye is swelled almost shut. It's really not attractive, which is really not good, since tomorrow is my daughter's homecoming and I have to go decorate and set up. I'm going to be okay, though. It's not going to affect me doing this show tonight, I promise. The phone lines are open. 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
17: Here's your WHOP Weather Center forecast. Lows dip down to about 70 tonight under mainly cloudy skies. Winds out of the south, 5 to 10 miles an hour. Thunderstorms likely. Tomorrow, daytime highs approaching 79. Cloudy skies expected. Cloudy skies expected tomorrow night. Slight chance of thunderstorms. Lows dip down to about 60. That's the forecast. I'm meteorologist Megan Mulford for 98.7 Light FM. Right now, 84.
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1: Each night, we open up the phone lines at 1-888-633-5452 so that we can talk to you and listen to you, so that we can find out what in the world is going on in your world and figure out how to enhance it with the perfect song. Thank you for being here with us tonight.

0: that nice people have been leaving the sweetest comments. Oh my gosh, the sweetest comments on social media, especially on my TikTok post. I did a TikTok post, I don't know, a week or so ago while I was making applesauce. And so many of you are writing, saying, bring so much comfort back to me as it did when I was a child. And now I'm crying, going back to my bedroom in 10th grade when people would call in and you would play the most perfect song for them. C-Dub commented, I always thought of you with dark hair. C-Dub, I have dark hair naturally. I just discovered L'Oreal box number 9 about, I don't know, 30, 40 years ago. And it's been my best friend once a month ever since. Thank you for being here with us tonight. 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
1: Here's your WHOP Weather Center forecast. Lows dip down to about 70 tonight under mainly cloudy skies. Winds out of the south, 5 to 10 miles an hour. Thunderstorms likely. Tomorrow, daytime highs approaching 79. Cloudy skies expected. Cloudy skies expected tomorrow night. Slight chance of thunderstorms. Lows dip down to about 60. That's the forecast. I'm meteorologist Megan Mulford for 98.7 Light FM. Currently, it's 82 degrees.
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1: 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We have been together for almost 6 years, and she's the most wonderful woman I've ever met in my life. But I met Bridget at a camping party, and we got together and hit it off. Neither one of us were actually looking for anyone. And I guess the most romantic experience I ever had in my life was when we first got married.

0: earlier I was mentioning that I did a post. I did a post, I don't know, a week or so ago on TikTok about the meaning of my name and how I ended up with the name Delilah. Because yes, it is my real name, the name my parents gave me at birth. It's not a stage name. It's not something I took on. It's not a mantle I wear because it sounds good on the air. I think it was kind of prophetic that my folks named me that, not realizing how well it would serve me throughout my life being on the radio. But for some reason, I don't know why, that post that I made, that little video explaining my name, a lot of people have watched it. And so many of you have left really lovely, lovely comments. I am blown away by how many amazingly kind comments, the words, the memories. Sammy So Sweet says, same for me. I just don't think you realize how much you were played in all of our homes. I don't, Sammy, and it's probably a good thing I don't think about that very much, but I appreciate the kind comments. I appreciate you finding me. I appreciate you coming home. Thank you for finding me and coming home. I'll leave the lights on. You're listening to Delilah on Light 98.7.
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16: Here's your WHOP Weather Center forecast. Lows dip down to about 70 tonight under mainly cloudy skies. Winds out of the south, 5 to 10 miles an hour. Thunderstorms likely. Tomorrow, daytime highs approaching 79. Cloudy skies expected. Cloudy skies expected tomorrow night. Slight chance of thunderstorms. Lows dip down to about 60. That's the forecast. I'm meteorologist Megan Mulford for 98.7 Light FM. Currently, it's 82 degrees.
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1: I know it's late and you've had a long day today. 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Think about it, the week is almost over, and we're here to ease you into a peaceful state of mind.

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4: Here's your WHOP Weather Center forecast. Lows dip down to about 70 tonight under mainly cloudy skies. Winds out of the south, 5 to 10 miles an hour. Thunderstorms likely. Tomorrow, daytime highs approaching 79. Cloudy skies expected. Cloudy skies expected tomorrow night. Slight chance of thunderstorms. Lows dip down to about 60. That's the forecast. I'm meteorologist Megan Mulford for 98.7 Light FM. Currently, it's 81 degrees.
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19: Here's your WHOP Weather Center forecast. Lows dip down to about 70 tonight under mainly cloudy skies. Winds out of the south 5 to 10 miles an hour. Thunderstorms likely. Tomorrow, daytime highs approaching 79. Cloudy skies expected. Cloudy skies expected tomorrow night. Slight chance of thunderstorms. Lows dip down to about 60. That's the forecast. I'm meteorologist Megan Mulford for 98.7 Light FM. Currently, it's 81 degrees.
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3: Here's your WHOP Weather Center forecast. Mainly cloudy skies expected overnight with a low of 70. Winds out of the south, 5 to 10 miles an hour. Thunderstorms likely. Friday, high of 79, overcast. Slight chance of thunderstorms. Friday night, 60. Mid-70s, Saturday and Sunday, with showers both days. That's the forecast. I'm meteorologist Megan Mulford for 98.7 Light FM. 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

0: Turn the lights down low. I know it's late and I know you're tired. So turn out the lights. Get some rest. We're going to be here for you just a little bit longer to tuck you into bed on a musical note. Do me a favor if you're getting ready to call it a night. Slip between those cool sheets and slow down and love someone. 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
16: Here's your WHOP Weather Center forecast. Mainly cloudy skies expected overnight with a low of 70. Winds out of the south, 5 to 10 miles an hour. Thunderstorms likely. Friday, high of 79, overcast. Slight chance of thunderstorms. Friday night, 60. Mid-70s, Saturday and Sunday, with showers both days. That's the forecast. I'm meteorologist Megan Mulford for 98.7 Light FM. Right now, 80.
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1: NBC News Radio, I'm Scott Carr. President Trump has been touting the successes of his administration regarding the U.S. economy, stumping for Republican candidates at a campaign rally in Durant, Oklahoma tonight.
2: Since I took office, we've created more than 1 million private sector jobs and more.
1: Following a botched execution attempt Wednesday, a Tennessee death row inmate is said to be in critical condition. Attorneys for Krista Pike say she's receiving life-saving medical care now after last night's failed attempt at administering lethal injections. Her attorneys now call for Governor Bill Lee to commute her sentence. New York Governor Kathy Hochul says she's lost confidence in the prosecutors involved in the alleged Cornell University frat house gang rape case. So she's taking the case out of their hands in a statement tonight, citing new information that she says raises serious questions about the investigation conducted by the Cornell Police Department. Scott Carr, NBC News Radio.
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4: 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Homecoming season is approaching, and Christian County High School is preparing for its first ever homecoming week and parade. 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The theme is One Community, One Tiger Way, and the Grand Marshal will be Riley Owens. Kentucky citizens looking to vote in the upcoming election are running out of time to register to vote. 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In Agriculture Commissioner Jonathan Schell is calling for restrictions to be loosened on dyed diesel in an effort to help Kentucky farmers offset record fuel costs. Dyed diesel is tax-exempt fuel that is typically used in tractors, combines, and other off-road agricultural equipment. Deontay Berry reporting.
5: Here's your WHOP Weather Center forecast. Mainly cloudy skies expected overnight with a low of 70. Winds out of the south, 5 to 10 miles an hour. Thunderstorms likely. Friday, high of 79, overcast. Slight chance of thunderstorms. Friday night, 60. Mid-70s, Saturday and Sunday, with showers both days. That's the forecast. I'm meteorologist Megan Mulford for 98.7 Light FM. Right now, 80.
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pretty stylish too every day herself. There's Taylor Swift and Style. Kick it off another great hour of great music. That's Taylor's version of Style, of course. And the Wallflowers are coming up. I'm Joe with Pink on the way. And here's Billy Ocean.

There's Pink with a raspberry at the end of that song. So What? That may be the only song, although I know that in Chrissy Hynde and the Pretenders, Middle of the Road, she has that meow. I think she gives a raspberry. I may be wrong about that. At any rate, So What? From Pink. Wrapping up that set of music that started with Taylor Swift and Style, Billy Ocean and the Wallflowers.

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3: Here's your WHOP Weather Center forecast. Mainly cloudy skies expected overnight with a low of 70. Winds out of the south, 5 to 10 miles an hour. Thunderstorms likely. Friday, high of 79, overcast. Slight chance of thunderstorms. Friday night, 60. Mid-70s, Saturday and Sunday, with showers both days. That's the forecast. I'm meteorologist Megan Mulford for 98.7 Light FM. 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

0: Not to be confused with the Bananarama Cruel Summer song. Ace of Base and Cruel Summer. Right before Ace of Base, Bruno Mars, I Just Might from the Romantic album, and Cyndi Lauper, Time After Time, one of my favorite Cyndi Lauper songs. Bruno's still out on tour on his The Romantic tour right now. No Doubt coming up, Paula Abdul, and Hang On for Creed. They're going to take us higher.
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0: Can You Take Me Higher? There's Creed wrapping up that set. Joe here, taking a look at the first day of October on the calendar, the history calendar. We start with outer space, sort of, 1977. Number one on the Billboard Hot 100 chart is the theme from Star Wars by Miko. That was 1977. On this day in 1962, a couple of big things. Johnny Carson premiered as host of The Tonight Show. Paul Anka wrote the theme song to The Tonight Show starring Johnny Carson called Johnny's Theme. Also in 1962, the Beach Boys released their first album, Surfin' Safari. That included their debut single, Surfin'. The album itself climbed to number 32 on the Billboard album chart. A tragedy on this day in 2017 during Jason Aldean's headlining set at the Route 91 Harvest Festival on the Las Vegas Strip. A gunman opened fire from his suite at the nearby Mandalay Bay Hotel, killing 58 people and injuring over 500 in the deadliest mass shooting in the U.S. That was on this day in 2017. 1994, Megadeth became the first artist musically to launch an official website. 1994, taking advantage of the World Wide Web. The site included a chat room, photo gallery, and song snippets. And that is a look at today, the first day of October.
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10: Here's your WHOP Weather Center forecast. Mainly cloudy skies expected overnight with a low of 70. Winds out of the south, 5 to 10 miles an hour. Thunderstorms likely. Friday, high of 79. Overcast. Slight chance of thunderstorms. Friday night, 60. Mid-70s, Saturday and Sunday, with showers both days. That's the forecast. I'm meteorologist Megan Mulford for 98.7 Light FM. 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
1: NBC News Radio, I'm Tammy Trujillo. President Trump is urging supporters to come out to vote in November. Speaking at a campaign rally in Durant, Oklahoma, Thursday, Trump said the last time the radical left was in power, they gave the U.S. the worst inflation in the nation's history. Trump's stop in Oklahoma is part of a broader tour touting the economy ahead of the midterms. There are a lot of questions after the Tennessee death row inmate who survived an execution by lethal injection attempt is now in critical condition. Krista Pike's attorneys say she's receiving life-saving medical care. Her attorneys are now calling for Governor Bill Lee to commute her sentence. Kroger employees are getting a new look with new uniforms rolling out across the grocery chain. Kroger says the changes were based on feedback from customers and employees who say the new look makes workers easier to spot. It's the company's first mandatory dress code change in a decade, affecting nearly 400,000 employees. Tammy Trujillo, NBC News Radio.
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3: And this update is brought to you by Charlie Henderson State Farm. Homecoming season is approaching, and Christian County High School is preparing for its first ever homecoming week and parade. The inaugural parade is set for October 11th at 4:30 p.m. and will start at the Christian County Justice Center. The theme is One Community, One Tiger Way, and the Grand Marshal will be Riley Owens. Kentucky citizens looking to vote in the upcoming election are running out of time to register to vote. 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And Agriculture Commissioner Jonathan Schell is calling for restrictions to be loosened on dyed diesel in an effort to help Kentucky farmers offset record fuel costs. Dyed diesel is tax-exempt fuel that is typically used in tractors, combines, and other off-road agricultural equipment. Deontay Berry reporting.
4: Here's your WHOP Weather Center forecast. Cloudy skies expected today with thunderstorms likely. Daytime highs approaching 79, winds out of the west, 5 to 10 miles an hour. Cloudy skies expected again. Tonight, slight chance of thunderstorms. Lows level off around 60. Cloudy skies expected tomorrow, chance for showers. Highs level off around 74. That's the forecast. I'm meteorologist Megan Mulford for 98.7 Light FM. Currently, it's 78 degrees.
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REO Speedwagon, keep on loving you, starting up another great hour. I'm going to keep on playing music for you. I've got lots of it, too. A lot of your favorites coming up. Miley's on the way. Lover Boy, Lewis Capaldi's coming up, too. Here's OMC and How Bizarre.

on the back. Elephants and acrobats, lions, snakes, monkey. 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How bizarre.

0: Mike Reno and Loverboy working for the weekend. And hey, don't you know it? The weekend is just a few hours away. We're coming up on Friday here on this Thursday, the first day of October. The weekend will be good to us, I hope. I've got Miley coming up in just a couple of minutes and Men at Work on the way.
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5: Here's your WHOP Weather Center forecast. Cloudy skies expected today with thunderstorms likely.

0: Sonny Came Home, there's Sean Colvin wrapping up that great set. Men at Work, Down Under, and Party in the USA from Miley. It's Joe. There's a party in the USA coming. I'm talking about the Summer Olympics. They're going to be here in 2028 in Los Angeles. Something really, I think, is kind of cool that is going to be happening with that. And I'll share that with you coming up in a couple of minutes.
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0: 24 weeks now at number one, longer than any other song has stayed at number one. Non-consecutive weeks, but 24 weeks at the top of the charts on the Billboard Hot 100 chart for Houston, Texas, Ella Langley. Joe, I mentioned the Olympics coming in 2028 to Los Angeles, and this is pretty cool. The Olympic torch is going to be going coast to coast ahead of the Los Angeles Summer Games, and it's going to be traveling through all 50 states. This is the first time that's ever happened. The relay is going to start in Atlanta, which is the last U.S. city to host Summer Olympics, after the flame is lit in Olympia, Greece, and it'll eventually end up in Los Angeles for the July 14th opening ceremony. Organizers say the route will pass major landmarks, cultural events, and sporting venues, with public celebrations planned along the way. It's going to hit all 50 states. As I said, that's pretty cool. Athletes will carry the torch, but we, the public, members of the public, also are going to have chances to be selected to be a torch carrier. There's going to be a future nomination process. They haven't let us know about how that's going to work, but wouldn't that be cool to be able to be picked to be one of the folks doing that?
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12: Here's your WHOP Weather Center forecast. Cloudy skies expected today with thunderstorms likely. High temperatures reach up to 78. Westerly winds 5 to 10 miles an hour. Cloudy skies expected again. Tonight, chance of rain showers. Lows level off around 59. High temperatures reach up to 75. Tomorrow, cloudy skies expected. That's the forecast. I'm meteorologist Megan Mulford for 98.7 Light FM. Currently, it's 78 degrees.
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1: NBC News Radio, I'm Tammy Trujillo. President Trump says there are more people working in the U.S. than at any other time in the nation's history. In Denton, Texas, Trump toured the Peterbilt Motors facility and told workers the stock market is through the roof and poverty numbers are low. Trump's stop in Texas is part of a broader tour touting the economy ahead of the midterms. The family of ICE shooting victim Renee Good is seeking justice. A lawsuit's been filed that goes after the U.S. government for wrongful death. It also names ICE agent Jonathan Ross, former Homeland Security Chief Kristi Noem, and others for a conspiracy to interfere with civil rights. Good was shot and killed by Ross in Minneapolis in January while driving away from protests. A crew with two NASA astronauts has boarded the International Space Station. The Crew 13 mission lifted off from Cape Canaveral Space Force Station Thursday morning. Hours later, the SpaceX Dragon spacecraft docked with the ISS. Tammy Trujillo, NBC News Radio.
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3: And this update is brought to you by Charlie Henderson State Farm. Homecoming season is approaching, and Christian County High School is preparing for its first ever Homecoming Week and Parade. The inaugural parade is set for October 11th at 4:30 p.m. and will start at the Christian County Justice Center. The theme is One Community, One Tiger Way, and the Grand Marshal will be Riley Owens. Kentucky citizens looking to vote in the upcoming election are running out of time to register to vote. 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In Agriculture Commissioner Jonathan Schell is calling for restrictions to be loosened on dyed diesel in an effort to help Kentucky farmers offset record fuel costs. Dyed diesel is tax-exempt fuel that is typically used in tractors, combines, and other off-road agricultural equipment. Deontay Berry reporting.
4: Here's your WHOP Weather Center forecast. Cloudy skies expected today, with thunderstorms likely. High temperatures reach up to 78. Westerly winds 5 to 10 miles an hour. Cloudy skies expected again tonight. Chance of rain showers. Lows level off around 59. High temperatures reach up to 75. Tomorrow, cloudy skies expected. That's the forecast. I'm meteorologist Megan Mulford for 98.7 Light FM. Currently, it's 78 degrees.
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Pride in the Name of Love, U2, about ready to release a new album coming up in a little more than a month. We're finally going to be getting that. I'll give you the details coming up in a couple of minutes after Stay. Here's the Kid Laroi and Justin Bieber.

0: Bruno Mars, Risk It All. And right before Bruno, we had Kid Laroi, Justin Bieber, The Police, and U2 starting out the hour, Pride in the Name of Love. I mentioned they've got their new album almost ready for us. It's going to be coming out November 13th. Carnival Deluge is the name of the new album from U2. Just last week, they released a new single called Silencio. If you have not checked it out, I suggest you do. Look it up, Google it, or YouTube it. Silencio from U2. Hop onto their website, maybe, and check it out. I really like it a lot. U2's new album, again, Carnival Deluge, coming out on November 13th.
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4: Here's your WHOP Weather Center forecast. Cloudy skies expected today with thunderstorms likely. High temperatures reach up to 78. Westerly winds 5 to 10 miles an hour. Cloudy skies expected again tonight. Chance of rain showers. Lows level off around 59. High temperatures reach up to 75. Tomorrow, cloudy skies expected. That's the forecast. I'm meteorologist Megan Mulford for 98.7 Light FM. Currently, it's 78 degrees.
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0: There's Lady Gaga and Just Dance. Also right before Lady was Eric Clapton and the unplugged version of Layla. Coming up, Aerosmith, also Cake by the Ocean with Dance, D-N-C-E, and Phil Collins on the way.
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0: Sue Studio from Phil Collins. It's Joe here taking a look at the birthdays for today. If you're a birthday person on this October 1st, happy, happy birthday to you. You share your birthday with a guy I watched a lot of baseball, play a lot of baseball when I was a kid. Rod Carew, Baseball Hall of Famer, is 81 years old today. I grew up in the Twin Cities and went to a lot of Twins games with my parents when I was a kid. And even as a young adult and a teenager. So I watched a lot of Rod Carew play baseball. Other birthdays today, Julie Andrews is 91. Randy Quaid is 76. Stephen Collins is 79. Mark McGwire, another baseball star, 63 today. Christopher Titus, the actor and comedian, is 62. Happy birthday to Brie Larson, the actress, turns 37. And though, Zach Galifianakis is having a birthday today, turning 57. There's your celebrity birthday list for today, October 1.
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7: Here's your WHOP Weather Center forecast. Cloudy skies expected today, with thunderstorms likely. High temperatures reach up to 78. Westerly winds 5 to 10 miles an hour. Cloudy skies expected again tonight. Chance of rain showers. Lows level off around 59. High temperatures reach up to 75. Tomorrow, cloudy skies expected. That's the forecast. I'm meteorologist Megan Mulford for 98.7 Light FM. Currently, it's 78 degrees.
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1: NBC News Radio, I'm Tammy Trujillo. President Trump says it shouldn't be very difficult to execute a death row inmate. Trump made the comment Thursday when he was asked by a reporter about the botched execution of Krista Pike in Tennessee. She survived two lethal injections on Wednesday. Tennessee Governor Bill Lee has put executions in the state on hold for the rest of the year. The government's monthly jobs report will be released later on this morning. Most analysts are expecting a drop from August, which saw the economy add 162,000 new jobs. That number is likely to have fallen to about 84,000 in September. Verity is looking to get off to a big start at the weekend box office. The film stars Anne Hathaway and is an adaptation of a Colleen Hoover novel. It's projected to make between $30 and $35 million in its debut. Also new this weekend is Digger, starring Tom Cruise, which will compete with the likes of Heart of the Beast, Resident Evil, and Primetime for second. Tammy Trujillo, NBC News Radio.
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3: And this update is brought to you by Charlie Henderson State Farm. Homecoming season is approaching, and Christian County High School is preparing for its first ever Homecoming Week and Parade. The inaugural parade is set for October 11th at 4:30 p.m. and will start at the Christian County Justice Center. The theme is One Community, One Tiger Way, and the Grand Marshal will be Riley Owens. Kentucky citizens looking to vote in the upcoming election are running out of time to register to vote. 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In Agriculture Commissioner Jonathan Schell is calling for restrictions to be loosened on dyed diesel in an effort to help Kentucky farmers offset record fuel costs. Dyed diesel is tax-exempt fuel that is typically used in tractors, combines, and other off-road agricultural equipment. Deontay Berry reporting.
4: Here's your WHOP Weather Center forecast. Cloudy skies expected today, with thunderstorms likely. High temperatures reach up to 78, westerly winds 5 to 10 miles an hour. Cloudy skies expected again tonight, chance of rain showers, lows level off around 59. High temperatures reach up to 75, tomorrow, cloudy skies expected. That's the forecast. I'm meteorologist Megan Mulford for 98.7 Light FM. Currently, it's 78 degrees.
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Natasha Bedingfield, Unwritten, starting up another great hour of great music. On the way, Spin Doctors, Walk the Moon's coming up. Here's Billy Joel, It's Just a Matter of Trust. Count it with me.

0: Shut Up and Dance, Walk the Moon, wrapping up a great set. Billy Joel in there too with A Matter of Trust. I'm a huge Billy Joel fan, and there's a new box set coming from Billy. He's going to be releasing an anniversary box set of his Turnstiles album, and it's coming out in December. There's going to be a lot of previously unreleased material on this album. It comes out, or this box set of the album Turnstiles. It comes out December 11th, celebrating its 50th anniversary. It originally came out in 1976. 67 audio tracks, and 54 of them have never been commercially available before. There's also a Blu-ray disc that features Billy Joel Tonight, filmed live at Connecticut College in 1976. Looking forward to it. Again, it comes out December 11th, the 50th anniversary box set celebration edition of Turnstiles from Billy Joel.
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2: Here's your WHOP Weather Center forecast. Cloudy skies expected today, with thunderstorms likely. High temperatures reach up to 78, westerly winds 5 to 10 miles an hour. Cloudy skies expected again tonight, chance of rain showers, lows level off around 59. High temperatures reach up to 75. Tomorrow, cloudy skies expected. That's the forecast. I'm meteorologist Megan Mulford for 98.7 Light FM. Currently, it's 78 degrees.
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0: 100% pure love, Crystal Waters. And right before Crystal Waters, Bryan Adams, The Summer of 69. I mentioned it earlier, been talking about it for a few weeks. Bryan's got a new album coming out. Comes out November 6th. It's called How's It Going? And it's a 12-song compilation of songs, new songs. And he's calling it a love song to his native Canada, or a love story or a love letter to his native Canada. Bryan Adams and Summer of 69. Opalite in there, too, from Taylor Swift, that won her the Video of the Year at the MTV VMAs on Sunday night.
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0: I can love you like that, say All for One. And right before All for One, Soft Cell, Tainted Love, Where Did Our Love Go? And Adele breaking the theme of love with Set Fire to the Rain, starting out that set. More love songs coming up. Got The Middle with Zed on the way. Got Lou Gramm coming up, too. Hang on.
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8: Liberty. Here's your WHOP Weather Center forecast. Cloudy skies expected today, with thunderstorms likely. High temperatures reach up to 78. Westerly winds 5 to 10 miles an hour. Cloudy skies expected again tonight. Chance of rain showers. Lows level off around 59. High temperatures reach up to 75. Tomorrow, cloudy skies expected. That's the forecast. I'm meteorologist Megan Mulford for 98.7 Light FM. Currently, it's 78 degrees.
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1: NBC News Radio, I'm Mark Mayfield. More U.S. forces are headed to the Middle East as President Trump issues a dire warning to Iran. Reports say a Marine Expeditionary Unit and the USS Theodore Roosevelt are headed to the region. The news comes as President Trump said it's time for Iran to make a choice, accept a fair deal or cease to exist. Former U.S. Olympian David Hearn is officially free of any prosecution related to the Lincoln Memorial reflecting pool. Chris Caraggio has more.
2: A Washington, D.C. judge dismissed the case with prejudice on Thursday, permanently blocking federal prosecutors from charging Hearn again. The 67-year-old was arrested earlier this year and initially accused of vandalizing the reflecting pool when he removed a piece of peeling paint from the water. I'm Chris Caraggio.
1: And according to a recent Gallup poll, a record low number of people say a college education is very important. Mark Mayfield, NBC News Radio.
3: From Hopkinsville's News Authority, this is WHOP News.
4: And this update is brought to you by Charlie Henderson State Farm. Homecoming season is approaching, and Christian County High School is preparing for its first ever Homecoming Week and Parade. The inaugural parade is set for October 11th at 4:30 p.m. and will start at the Christian County Justice Center. The theme is One Community, One Tiger Way, and the Grand Marshal will be Riley Owens. Kentucky citizens looking to vote in the upcoming election are running out of time to register to vote. 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And Agriculture Commissioner Jonathan Schell is calling for restrictions to be loosened on dyed diesel in an effort to help Kentucky farmers offset record fuel costs. Dyed diesel is tax-exempt fuel that is typically used in tractors, combines, and other off-road agricultural equipment. Deontay Berry reporting.
5: Here's your WHOP Weather Center forecast. Daytime highs approaching 78 today, under overcast skies, with thunderstorms likely. Winds out of the west, 5 to 10 miles an hour. Cloudy skies expected again. Tonight, chance of rain showers. Lows dip down to about 59. Cloudy skies expected tomorrow. High temperatures reach up to 75. That's the forecast. I'm meteorologist Megan Mulford for 98.7 Light FM. Currently 78.
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I don't know how many times I got to say it. 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Everybody wants to rule the world. Tears for fears. Nope, not me. I'm not interested. Not in the least. Mariah Carey, here's fantasy.

0: Members of Heart and Loverboy, Mike Reno from Loverboy and Ann Wilson from Heart together with Almost Paradise. Sounding good together, too. Too bad they didn't do more songs together. How You Remind Me from Nickelback right before that, and Mariah Carey in there, too, with Fantasy. I'm Joe with Crowded House coming up in just a second, and Gnarls Barkley.
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5: Here's your WHOP Weather Center forecast. Daytime highs approaching 78 today under overcast skies with thunderstorms likely. Winds out of the west

0: Dion Ferris and I Know, wrapping up another great set of music. 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You might be. I'm not going to besmirch the good name of Tombstone Pizza, but they just launched a limited time candy corn pizza for Halloween. I want my pizza to taste like pizza. They're offering up this Halloween Tombstone Pizza candy corn pizza. 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The kits will be sold online in three drops starting today, October 2nd, and October 9th, and October 23rd for just $1.31. 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

0: Teddy Swims, Lose Control, and Paula Cole right before that, I Don't Want to Wait. Raspberry Beret from Prince. It's Joe. You don't have to wait for more great music. Ellie Goulding coming up from 50 Shades of Grey. Also, hang on for Gwen Stefani and No Doubt. I'm going to get out of here, though. Thanks for joining me. Make it a great day and make October 2nd perfect.
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7: Here's your WHOP Weather Center forecast. Daytime highs approaching 78 today, under overcast skies, with thunderstorms likely. Winds out of the west, 5 to 10 miles an hour. Cloudy skies expected again. Tonight, chance of rain showers. Lows dip down to about 59. Cloudy skies expected tomorrow. High temperatures reach up to 75. That's the forecast. I'm meteorologist Megan Mulford for 98.7 Light FM. 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
1: NBC News Radio, I'm Michael Kastner. President Trump says it shouldn't be very difficult to execute a death row inmate. Trump made the comment Thursday when he was asked by a reporter about the botched execution of Krista Pike in Tennessee. She survived two lethal injections on Wednesday.
2: Well, that was an interesting situation, but you're going to have to speak to Tennessee about it. Whether or not they're going to go forward.
1: Tennessee Governor Bill Lee has announced a pause of executions in the state for the rest of the year, which would mean postponing an execution that had been scheduled for December 3rd. Mark Mayfield with more.
3: Krista Pike's attorneys said she's receiving life-saving medical care after Wednesday's failed execution. She reportedly was still breathing and snoring after receiving two doses of pentobarbital. One of her lawyers said he saw at least seven needles go into Pike's arm during the execution attempt. Her attorneys are now calling for Governor Bill Lee to commute her sentence.
1: More U.S. forces are heading to the Middle East as President Trump issues a dire warning to Iran. Tammy Trujillo reports.
4: Reports say a Marine Expeditionary Unit and the USS Theodore Roosevelt are headed to the region, which would bring the total number of carriers in the area to three. The news comes as President Trump said it's time for Iran to make a choice, accept a fair deal or cease to exist. Trump told reporters on Thursday that more oil is flowing out of the Strait of Hormuz since even before the start of the war, with the U.S. Navy in full control of the waterway. Trump spoke to reporters before leaving D.C. for Denton, Texas, the first of three states he'll visit over the next 2 days as he sells his economic message and pumps up Republican candidates before the midterms.
1: A bid to get Lindsey Clancy's murder charges dropped has been thrown out by a judge in Massachusetts. Judge William Sullivan denied a motion filed by attorney Kevin Reddington on Thursday that would have found her not guilty of murdering her three children. Michael Kastner, NBC News Radio.
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1: The SpaceX Crew 13 has boarded the International Space Station. Scott Carr has more.
8: And liftoff. Go Falcon, go Dragon, and go Crew 13.
9: The Crew 13 mission lifted off from Cape Canaveral Space Force Station Thursday morning. Hours later, the Space Dragon spacecraft docked with the ISS. Commander Jessica Watkins says the crew's embracing the 13 in the name.
10: We are really leaning into the legacy that was left by Apollo 13. And some may see that as bad luck, but for us, we actually see it as an amazing testament to their resilience, to their ability to adapt.
9: The two NASA and one Canadian astronauts and one Russian cosmonaut are set for a six-month stay on the station.
1: Sean Diddy Combs is reportedly in solitary confinement following a report about his life behind bars. According to NBC News, the rap mogul is living large while serving time at the Fort Dix Federal Prison in New Jersey. Sources say Diddy was allegedly paying several inmates to do his chores and give him massages. Prisoners who stayed at the same unit also claimed that Combs was able to smuggle in banned items like cell phones and liquor. A new report finds that more than half of those living along the Texas border say the presence of ICE agents makes their life harder, not safer. Lauren Goldstein did the survey for the ACLU of Texas.
11: We are by the border, and it has never been dangerous like it is now.
1: Since President Trump took office again, one in four ICE arrests have been in Texas, but the raids have included a pair of agent-involved shootings in both Houston and Austin. Americans spent more than $160 billion through buy now, pay later plans last year, according to Federal Reserve economists. The plans are increasingly being used for everyday expenses like groceries, bills, transportation, and even rent. Michael Kastner, NBC News Radio.
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13: Good morning, and this is Deontay Berry reporting. Soon, Hopkinsville will have a new mayor, and the three candidates vying for the spot discussed local matters at Thursday's Hopkinsville League of Women Voters Forum. Democrat Marquita Oldham Wilkerson, Independent DeSepe Vansois, and Republican Russ Guffey will be facing off in the November 3rd election, and at the forum, the trio fielded a variety of questions. Wilkerson says homelessness in Hopkinsville tends to be overlooked. If elected as mayor, she says she would like to establish wraparound services that include mental health resources and folks who understand what homeless people are going through.
14: I will look at and work on wraparound services, which include mental health services for them, because as we know, a lot of people that we see, we assume that they may be unhoused, and they may not be unhoused. They may just be disenfranchised, or they may have mental health issues. So working with that and working with our community partners to improve their situation if they want that improved, or working with other communities, because some of the people here are here because they feel that they can get food. They can get things like coffee throughout the day.
13: To hear from Guffey and Vansois, visit WHOPAM.com. Industries have been gearing up for production or expanding in the Hopkinsville area recently, and that means those industries are searching for employees. With the arrival of Toyota Bashoku Kitchen Food Company and the expansion of U.S. Smokeless Tobacco, SWK EDC Director Carter Hendricks says there's been a tremendous investment in Christian County's industrial parks lately. He says when companies choose to expand in an area where they already have a foothold, that's a big compliment to the local workforce, and he thinks the workforce here has a tradition of being reliable. Kentucky voters looking to vote in the upcoming election are running out of time to register to vote. The last day to register to vote in the November 3rd election is October 5th, which is next Monday. To register or check your voter registration, visit sos.ky.gov. Agriculture Commissioner Jonathan Schell is calling for restrictions to be loosened on dyed diesel in an effort to help Kentucky farmers offset record fuel costs. Dyed diesel and regular diesel are practically the same fuel, but they are taxed differently. Dyed diesel is a tax-exempt fuel that is typically used in tractors, combines, and other off-road agricultural equipment. State law currently prohibits the use of dyed diesel on public roadways. Shell is asking the Attorney General and the Governor to temporarily suspend those restrictions through the remainder of the harvest season in Kentucky. And Christian County High School is preparing for its first homecoming week and parade. The inaugural parade is set for October 11th at 4:30 p.m., it will start at the Christian County Justice Center. Deontay Berry reporting.
15: Here's your WHOP Weather Center forecast. Daytime highs approaching 78 today under overcast skies with thunderstorms likely. Winds out of the west, 5 to 10 miles an hour. Cloudy skies expected again. Tonight, chance of rain showers. Lows dip down to about 59. Cloudy skies expected tomorrow. High temperatures reach up to 75. That's the forecast. I'm meteorologist Megan Mulford for 98.7 Light FM. Currently, 78.
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19: Boulder, Colorado residents are racing to raise $30 million to buy their mobile home park before an outside investor can purchase it. Residents like Julie Hines says they're worried what a private investor would mean for the cost of staying in the community, especially for people who've lived there for decades.
20: Large increases in lot rent make it very, very challenging. We have an affordable community here in Boulder right now. To lose that would be a crime.
19: The competing offer is due in early December, giving them just a few months to raise the remaining money. And as we get closer to Election Day, politicians are asking the public to open their wallet, but far too often people are getting ripped off when they think they're making a single donation.
0: We see a pattern of them creating a very, very small text at the bottom that says, by the way, this is a recurring donation.
19: Jason Meza with the Better Business Bureau warns you may not get your money back.
0: 0 to 5% of the time do we see a good instance of somebody get their money back. You have to prove fraud exists.
19: And a second teachers union is suing California for delaying billions of dollars in school funding, Mark Mayfield explains.
3: The California Teachers Association filed a lawsuit this month. Unions say nearly $6 billion was delayed, labeled as a sort of IOU. The state says that such delays are normal until tax money arrives. A second union, the California Federation of Teachers, has joined the lawsuit. Unions want nearly $4 billion paid for 2025-26 and a halt to future delays.
19: And the Detroit People's Food Co-op needs financial help badly, as officials say they're coming up $20,000 to $30,000 short every week. It's the city's only Black-led and community-owned grocery operation and co-op. Member and shopper Shinier Neal says they need the help desperately.
21: We bit off more than most co-ops attempt to chew at the very beginning, and so it's a challenge to try to support a full-fledged market.
19: She does have an idea of how the community can help.
21: There are plenty of people, you know, there's 100 churches on Woodward Avenue. Yeah. If everybody stopped by after church, you know, we would be fine.
19: I'm Monica Nelson with your consumer and business news.
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24: An estimated 10 million Americans are not seeking treatment for high blood pressure, despite being eligible. That's according to research from the American Heart Association and the American College of Cardiology.
25: And if you look at the risk, over 10 years, hypertension may account for almost 200,000 to 300,000 deaths that could be prevented.
24: That's Dr. Grant Reed, a cardiologist at the Cleveland Clinic. He says symptoms may not be noticeable, so blood pressure screenings in childhood and adulthood should be done at checkups. There are new guidelines to help identify iron deficiency in an effort to highlight what's a problem, especially for women. Past studies show about 40% of teen girls and young women have low levels of iron. The American Society of Hematology is offering guidelines for the first time to standardize the diagnosis of iron deficiency. The new guidelines make it easier for someone to be diagnosed. Health update, I'm Sarah Lee Kessler.
26: Benefit wildlife habitat and your livestock by burning the pasture. 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Patch burn grazing is an alternative to traditional intensive grazing systems as you're living the country life.
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2: Set a part of your pasture on fire and be amazed at what happens. Patch burn grazing is a grassland management practice for improving habitat for wildlife while still maintaining cattle production on the land. Chris Helzer is the Director of Science at the Nature Conservancy in Nebraska. He says grazing animals are instinctively attracted to a recently burned area. Regrowth of new grasses is very nutritious. One of the benefits of patch burn grazing is that it creates a variety of different habitat types.
4: You've got the area that's been burned recently that is pretty short. You've got an area that was burned, say, a year ago that's in a recovery phase, and you've got a really neat set of habitat structure where you've got broadleaf plants, wildflowers that are taking advantage of those grasses being weak. In areas that haven't been burned for quite a while, you've got kind of a tall, dense vegetation. So there's lots of different types of habitat for all kinds of different species.
2: Another benefit of patch burn grazing is that you can achieve the results you want without cross-fencing or moving livestock from paddock to paddock. Cattle will spend most of their time on recently burned portions of pasture and move themselves in response to new forage growth. Helzer says the burning can be done any time of year. You just have to have enough dead grass to carry the fire.
4: Once you get started, you just sort of adapt year to year, and if it seems like you need to burn more or less, you can do that or use higher or lower stocking rate. If you are already grazing, whatever stocking rate has been working before will probably work with patch burn grazing. If you haven't ever grazed, then it's probably good to talk to somebody like the Natural Resources Conservation Service for advice on stocking rates.
2: Learn more about patch burn grazing at livingthecountrylife.com. I'll see you in the country.
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5: NBC News Radio, I'm Mark Mayfield. More U.S. forces are headed to the Middle East as President Trump issues a dire warning to Iran. Reports say a Marine Expeditionary Unit and the USS Theodore Roosevelt are headed to the region. Americans spent more than $160 billion using Buy Now, Pay Later plans last year, according to research from Federal Reserve economists. Tammy Trujillo has details.
6: Experts say these plans are being used more and more for everyday expenses, everything including groceries, bills, transportation, and even rent. Pay in 4 plans accounted for about half of that spending, with use of those plans up nearly 80% since 2023. Financial experts warn consumers to read the fine print, understand how missed payments could affect their credit, and avoid taking on multiple plans they can't afford. I'm Tammy Trujillo.
5: And NASA's Crew 13 mission is now aboard the International Space Station after launching from Florida Thursday morning. Mark Mayfield, NBC News Radio.
15: Here's your WHOP Weather Center forecast. Daytime highs approaching 78 today, under overcast skies, with thunderstorms likely. Winds out of the west, 5 to 10 miles an hour. Cloudy skies expected again. Tonight, chance of rain showers. Lows dip down to about 59. Cloudy skies expected tomorrow. High temperatures reach up to 75. That's the forecast. I'm meteorologist Megan Mulford for 98.7 Light FM. Currently, it's 75 degrees.
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2: Cover crops are planted on a field to reduce soil erosion and increase soil health. They're usually either left on the surface to decay or incorporated back into the soil.
1: If you're planning to graze or feed your cover crops to livestock, be aware of the implications from chemical residues left over from the previous crop, such as corn or soybeans. Megan Anderson is an Extension field crop specialist with Iowa State University. She says pay attention to the chemical labels.
8: Then we maybe even need to be checking ones from the previous years as well, depending on what kind of cover crops we're actually seeding out there, because they do have what we call rotational restrictions on them that may say after you use this herbicide, you need to wait 4 months before you seed something like wheat, any cereal grain.
1: Some cover crop species, such as radish, turnip, rapeseed, and red clover, aren't explicitly listed on chemical labels. In this case, growers need to follow the default listing on the label, which usually says something like all other crops.
8: And that all other crops category may say that you have to wait 18 months or 30 months before you seed a species that's not listed on that label and intend to harvest it. You can seed the species if you're not going to do anything with it, because then you just take the risk upon yourself that maybe the cover crop dies. But as soon as you intend to actually do something with that, then we really need to be paying attention to those rotational restrictions on the label.
1: I'm Jody Henke. Learn more about restrictions on grazing cover crops at agriculture.com.
3: A new study finds that most car companion apps share driver data with outside companies, which raises privacy concerns. Scott Carr has more.
9: Researchers from Northeastern University and Consumer Reports tested 30 apps and found 28 of them shared data with advertising or analytics firms. Seven of the apps shared identifying information, including names, vehicle identification numbers, and precise locations. Among the companies receiving the data were Amazon, Google, Meta, and Microsoft, with several Tesla and GM vehicles among those linked to the most outside firms. The researchers say drivers may just have to choose between protecting their privacy and keeping certain connected auto features.
3: The Pentagon says hackers stole records connected to millions of service members and employees. Turns out the hack went on for months. The names, ages, sex, race, and social security numbers of 2.8 million people were compromised. And WhatsApp adding parental controls so adults can keep track of what their kids are saying. Tech Report, I'm Mark Mayfield.
6: The southern plains can expect heavy rain and flooding. Parts of Texas and Oklahoma could see several inches of additional rain, with a significant flash flood threat continuing along the southern plains and into the lower Mississippi Valley. The south and Gulf Coast will see periods of heavy rain and thunderstorms moving eastward. Temperatures will mainly be in the 70s and 80s. Showers and thunderstorms are in the forecast.

0: Good morning. This is a WHOP Sports Update brought to you by Chick-fil-A. I'm Joe Wilson. Kentucky's Big Blue Madness is happening tonight. The annual basketball season tip-off celebration planned for Rupp Arena at 6 p.m. The Wildcats enter Mark Pope's third season as head coach. They'll open the season October 16th against Arkansas Little Rock at Rupp Arena. The Christian County High School football team is enjoying a week off. They will not have a game tonight. Their next contest, scheduled for next Friday against Henderson County in a Class 6A District 1 game at the Stadium of Champions. Kickoff is set for 7 p.m. Airtime's at 6:20 on News Radio 99.3 FM and 1230 AM WHOP. Other high school football games in the area tonight: Fort Campbell's at Trigg County, Crittenden County's at Todd County Central, and Caldwell County is at Mayfield. Last night in high school football, Madisonville North Hopkins over Muhlenberg County, 48-14. In high school volleyball last night, Heritage Christian Academy even their season series with UHA with a 3-1 pink out high school volleyball match win. Before the match, senior Braylee Fowler was recognized for recording her 100th career block earlier in the week against Webster County. Fowler finished Thursday's match with five more blocks to go along with five kills and 13 digs for Heritage Christian. University Heights Academy celebrated homecoming with a 3-0 boys soccer win over visiting Graves County Thursday night. And in girls soccer, Callaway County gave Christian County its second straight loss with a 9-1 defeat Thursday. Western Kentucky dropped its CUSA opener, falling to host New Mexico State 34-13 Thursday night. The loss drops the Hilltoppers to 1-3 overall, 0-1 in conference play. University of Kentucky football team will try to win its second straight Southeastern Conference road game Saturday as it takes on South Carolina in Columbia. Kickoff scheduled for 3:15, airtime's at 1 o'clock on 98.7 Light FM. Louisville's at North Carolina State tomorrow. Also, number 9 ranked Austin Peay plays host to New Haven at 4 in the homecoming contest, and Murray State's at number 7 ranked North Dakota at 1. That's sports. I'm Joe Wilson.
1: The Cleveland Browns, on a late 56-yard field goal by Andre Schmidt, beat the Steelers 27-24 in the NFL Thursday night game. Schmidt's heroics coming after QB Deshaun Watson drove the Browns into field goal range following the Steelers' tying score with under 2 minutes to go. Browns coach Todd Monken.
2: Happy for Deshaun. Three straight fourth quarter comebacks, man. Really cool. Really cool for him and our team.
1: The Browns are now 3-1 for the first time in 5 years. The Steelers fall to 2-2. Now, former Steeler DB Joey Porter Jr. arrived in Dallas yesterday. He had his first workout with the Cowboys. Porter dealt to Dallas Wednesday. He says he hopes to play Sunday when the Cowboys visit the Texans. Also Sunday, the Commanders and Colts meet in London. Commanders QB Jaden Daniels says he feels good and hopes to play. He's coming back from his left elbow injury. And baseball, the Braves beat the Phillies 6-2 in the decisive third game of their wildcard playoff series. The Braves meet the Dodgers in the divisional round starting tomorrow. I'm Matt McCoy.
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4: Outkast is teaming up with Waffle House for a collaboration. Earlier this week, the duo teased the partnership by sharing a photo of the chain sign that had a line from their song So Fresh, So Clean on display underneath it. The collaboration is a limited edition of Atlanta-themed merchandise that's inspired by the group's 2000 hit. 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

0: Delicacy.
1: Brooks and Dunn and Ella Langley are confirmed as the headliners for the 2027 edition of Two Step In. The festival will take place on April 17th and 18th in Georgetown, Texas. That's not far from Austin. 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That's entertainment. I'm Daria Albinger.

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1: 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It's 5:30, 73 degrees in Hopkinsville. 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
3: The Kentucky Agriculture Commissioner requests a change to the restriction of the use of dyed diesel this fall. John Shannon tells you more.
4: Commissioner Jonathan Schell is asking Governor Andy Beshear to temporarily loosen restrictions on dyed diesel during the fall harvest. Shell says record diesel prices are hurting farm margins. Dyed diesel is tax-exempt and normally limited to off-road equipment. The proposed exemption would let farm vehicles use it on public roads while harvesting and transporting agricultural products. I'm John Shannon.
3: More details were learned about the arrest of Amani Branch, the suspect accused of fatally shooting Kentucky State Police Trooper Hayden Phillips in Warren County. It all began with a Monday afternoon traffic stop for expired tags on I-65 North. Dash cam footage shows Trooper Phillips walking to Branch's Honda Civic, leaning into the window, and two shots firing. The trooper fell on his back as Branch drove away. They would eventually ping Branch to Louisville, where he was arrested. Branch has been indicted by a Warren County jury and has since been denied bond. Branch had at least one warrant active for his arrest out of Tennessee. That audio you heard from WKYT is one of many vigils that took place across the Commonwealth that honored fallen trooper Hayden Phillips. Outside Kentucky State Police Post 15, he was remembered for his service and sacrifice. While Trooper Phillips served out of that post, his roots were in Russell Springs, the springboard of his law enforcement career. Fellow troopers stood shoulder to shoulder to honor him. His funeral is set for Sunday at the E.A. Ditto Arena at Western Kentucky University, his burial at the Glasgow Municipal Cemetery. Trooper Phillips' visitation will be Saturday at the Living Hope Baptist Church. I'm Lee Mowen.
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9: And good morning. This is WHOP News, and my name is Hannah Hagman, reporting at 5:33. Soon, Hopkinsville will have a new mayor, and the three candidates vying for the spot discussed local matters at Thursday's Hopkinsville League of Women Voters Forum. Democrat Marquita Oldham Wilkerson, Independent DeSepa Van Swan, and Republican Russ Guffey will be facing off in the November 3rd election, and at the forum, the trio fielded a variety of questions. Wilkerson says homelessness in Hopkinsville tends to be overlooked. If elected as mayor, she says she would like to establish wraparound services that include mental health resources and folks who understand what homeless people are going through.
10: I will look at and work on wraparound services, which include mental health services for them, because as we know, a lot of people that we see, we assume that they may be unhoused, and they may not be unhoused. They may just be disenfranchised, or they may have mental health issues. So working with that and working with our community partners to improve their situation if they want that improved, or working with other communities, because some of the people here are here because they feel that they can get food. They can get things like coffee throughout the day.
9: The candidates were asked about establishing a sixth fire station in the Commerce Park area and upgrading three of the current fire departments following a feasibility study. Guffey says he's on board with a sixth station being constructed in that area because it can be specifically equipped to address fires that occur at local industrial plants.
11: The sixth fire station that they're talking about and the industrial park is needed. And the reason for that is the spray that has to go on a lot of the industrial fires is completely different than a house fire or even a business fire. A lot of the chemicals that are in those factories require a specific type of foam to be applied and even a remediation afterwards. When you're having to bring that in from an additional 5 or 10 or 15 minutes, that can make all the difference.
9: Flock cameras have been a hot topic, and candidates were a bit divided about their use in Hopkinsville. Bansois says flock camera use is a violation of constitutional rights, and after talking with citizens, he's found that many folks don't want them in the city either. He says until it is confirmed that the data collected by flock cameras is in responsible hands, then law enforcement should not rely on them.
12: Until, you know, It's made clear that we will be retaining this information, we will control and be the only controllers of this information, I'm not for it. We have other means of finding out what we need to find out, and I just believe that if we have properly equipped and properly funded organizations like the police department or agencies like the police department, then they'll be able to do the job that's needed.
9: You can hear more from those three on the local news section of our website. A missing Clarksville man has been found safe after the Clarksville Police Department issued a silver alert late Wednesday night. 74-year-old Harry Bratton Sr. was reported missing from a local care facility after staff discovered he was no longer in his room after receiving his medication shortly before 5 p.m. Wednesday. Bratton is reported to have dementia. He would ultimately be located safe a few hours later in Chattanooga, Tennessee, so the silver alert was rescinded. Kentucky voters looking to vote in the upcoming election are running out of time to register. Many local races will be on the ballot, but that also includes the race between Republican Andy Barr and Democrat Charles Booker, who are both running to fill Senator Mitch McConnell's seat. The last day to register to vote in the November 3rd election is October 5th, which is next Monday. To register or to check your voter registration, visit sos.ky.gov. Industries have been gearing up for production or expanding in the Hopkinsville area recently, and that means those industries are searching for employees. Executive Director Carter Hendricks of the Southwestern Kentucky Economic Development Council says when companies choose to expand in an area where they already have a foothold, that's a big compliment to the local workforce.
13: So if anybody needs to be thanked for an expansion like U.S. Smokeless Tobacco, it's the workforce. Mm-hmm. You guys are the people making this happen, and you do it every single day. And so that's also true for Kitchen Food. As they were coming into the region, they wanted to know, do you have the workforce that can meet our needs? They can find real estate. They can build a building. You can do that just about anywhere. Mm-hmm. But this region produces an exceptional workforce. It's thanks to the public schools and the private schools throughout the region, our proximity to Fort Campbell. I just think it's kind of in the cultural DNA of the people of Southwest Kentucky. We're hardworking people. We understand the concepts of perseverance and sacrifice and showing up every day.
9: Homecoming season is approaching, and Christian County High School is preparing for its first Homecoming Week and Parade. The inaugural parade is set for October 11th at 4:30 p.m. and will start at the Christian County Justice Center. The parade theme is One Community, One Tiger Way, and Christian County High School graduate Riley Owens will serve as the Grand Marshal. Newstime 5:38.
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15: Here's your WHOP Weather Center forecast. Cloudy skies expected today with thunderstorms likely. High temperatures reach up to 78. Winds out of the west, 5 to 10 miles an hour. Overcast skies again tonight. Chance for showers. Lows dip down to about 59. High temperatures reach up to 75. Tomorrow, mainly cloudy skies expected. That's the forecast. I'm meteorologist Megan Mulford for 98.7 Light FM. Right now, it's 75 degrees.
9: And that's been your news. I'm Hannah Hagman. It's 5:40 and time for K&N Sports.
16: It's the weekend, Kentucky. How are you? Hey, I'm Scott Fitzgerald. Let's talk sports. It's a big sports weekend, starting with Kentucky football. They're off to South Carolina tomorrow. A few players are dealing with injuries, however. The Wildcats will be without cornerback Grant Grayton, while wide receiver DJ Miller and long snapper Cole Marzlak are listed as doubtful. Offensive lineman Jay Clark is questionable, while safety Jordan Castell is listed as probable. For those players who are playing, of course, it's us against the world, say the Kentucky Wildcats. Junior defensive back Taron Nichols said it doesn't matter who you're playing. When you hit the road, it's a whole different vibe.
17: When you go on the road, that everyone is against you, basically. You're going to have your fans that travel. You're going to have your family that travel. But, you know, going on the road, you just know, like, it's your brother to your right, your brother to your left. And those are the ones that are ultimately going to be there for you when good, bad, or indifferent happens.
16: Speaking of the road, Louisville gets its first true road test of the season Saturday at NC State. The Cardinals are 2-2 after last week's loss to Wake Forest. All eyes, of course, on quarterback Lincoln Keenholz, who's dealing with a questionable leg injury. That will be a game-time decision for the Cardinals. And the Bengals get a big test on Sunday against the Jacksonville Jaguars. They're coming in at 2-1, led by former Kentucky offensive coordinator Liam Cohn. Jacksonville's gone 11-2 since last season's bye. No doubt Trevor Lawrence is playing probably some of his best football. This could come down to the Bengals getting Jamar Chase the ball. He has 31 catches for 391 yards. To college volleyball, third-ranked Kentucky is 10-2 after sweeping 7th-ranked Texas last weekend. The Cats are at Auburn tonight. 4th-ranked Louisville's 13-2 after sweeping Notre Dame earlier this week. They're back at Notre Dame tomorrow afternoon. And Keeneland's fall meet gets underway today. The opening day is highlighted by the $650,000 grade one Darley Alcibiades. The field includes unbeaten two-year-old filly Summer Starlet, who dominated the grade one spinaway at Saratoga by nearly five lengths. She'll make her first start around two turns today for Hall of Fame trainer Steve Asmussen and, of course, jockey Flavian Pratt. Have a great day, Kentucky. I'm Scott Fitzgerald.
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0: Hey, welcome into the Early Bird Show. It's Friday. It's about time. October the 2nd. Joe Wilson with you here this morning, along with Hannah Hagman, Early Birds. And we appreciate you so much for getting up and getting started with us today. So we'll try to get your day going in the right direction. We made it to the end of the week, and it's we might get a little rain today. In fact, it's a really good chance that we're going to see some rain today, which we desperately need. Talk about our Weather Center forecast for you. Cloudy with thunderstorms likely today, a high of 78. Cloudy with a chance of showers tonight, a low of 59.
1: Train just left.
0: On Saturday, cloudy with a slight chance of some scattered showers early and a high of 75. Rain's out of here on Sunday, and it'll be partly cloudy with a high of 77. And then next week, first 3 days, clear skies, highs in the low 70s to up to 78 on Wednesday. But boy, oh boy, much better than it has been for the last month or so. Just no more 90s, no more 100s. It's going to be very comfortable out there for the next few days anyway. But take an umbrella or a jacket with you today, because you are going to need it, it looks like. So rain on the way. Well, we've got a good show planned for you today. As we know, it's Friday. So Friday is our day that we give away the gift certificate to the Krusty Pig. We'll do that around 8:30 this morning. And we'll give one more person a chance to get into the drawing, as we'll have a quiz question around that same time. And you can win some chocolate from Jay Schrecker Jewelry as a bonus for all that. So that's going to come along during the 8 o'clock bonus hour with Jeff Sisk. Hannah Hagman and I will try to keep you busy here for the next hour or so with news, weather, and sports. And, of course, we have our usual antics that we like to get you started on with the morning, getting you off started in the right way. We do have to get to our morning hymn. It's 5:44, so we need to get to that morning hymn. 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
0: Before we get to our morning hymn, we do have some birthdays to tell you about on this October the 2nd. Happy 8th birthday to Blakely Palmer Cannon. That's from family and friends. Happy birthday today to Jackie Willis. Lucas Chestnut is celebrating today, as is Chris Wood. And a happy birthday today to Harriet Jones from St. John Methodist Church. Happy birthday on Saturday to Nellie Suter. It's her 5th birthday. Happy birthday to Tim Wilcox on Saturday, John Moss, and Lynn Major, also celebrating on Saturday. And then on Sunday, happy birthday to my good buddy Marlon Davis. And then there's a happy anniversary on Sunday. It's a happy 12th anniversary to one Lanita Wilson. And boy, does she deserve some special love there, because she's had to put up with me for 12 years now. Happy belated birthday to Gary Lewis. He celebrated yesterday. If you know someone having a birthday, wedding, anniversary, other special event, you'd like to get it mentioned on the show, all you do, send me a text, 270-886-9467, 270-886-9467, and we'll get it on the show for you this morning. Right now, though, time for our morning hymn, brought to you by Raymond Nelson Insurance, 3205 Lafayette Road in Hopkinsville. Here's Chris Tomlin.

0: That's our morning hymn this morning. That's Chris Tomlin. We want to thank Raymond Nelson Insurance, 3205 Lafayette Road in Hopkinsville, for sponsoring our morning hymns on Monday, Wednesday, and Friday. 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Birthdays to tell you about on this Friday, October the 2nd. Happy 8th birthday today to Blakely Palmer Cannon from Family and Friends. Jackie Willis is celebrating today, as is Lucas Chestnut. Happy birthday to Chris Wood. And happy birthday today to Harriet Jones of St. John Methodist Church. On Saturday, happy 5th birthday to Nellie Suter. Tim Wilcox is celebrating Saturday, as is John Moss and Lynn Major. And on Sunday, happy birthday to Marlon Davis. And a happy anniversary to my wife, Lanita Wilson, on Sunday. It'll be number 12. And a belated birthday out there for Gary Lewis from yesterday. 73 degrees right now in Hopkinsville as we come up on 5:52.
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5: 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Former University of Maine Extension agent Richard Brzozowski has been sharing tips with us the past couple of days.
7: Another common mistake of beginning farmers is part of the business plan is a marketing plan. What are you going to grow? Who are you going to sell it to? And a lot of beginning farmers just think, well, I can sell this at the farmer's market, or I can sell this to somebody down the road. So you want to have a marketing plan, something written down. Because, you know, you might just have one customer that you have in mind. Somebody's going to buy the whole lot. So whether it's all your feeder lambs or all your feeder pigs or all your tulips, you know, depending on one buyer is risky. So you want to always have a backup plan.
5: And finally, says Brzozowski, free help is available everywhere.
7: Extension systems are in every state in America. And some are big, some are small, depends on the state and the resource. But every state has a land-grant university, and from that land-grant university is an extension system and research farms, experiment stations from that university. So one thing I'd really encourage new farmers is get to know the agricultural person in your county or specialist in your state.
5: That's Farm to Fork. I'm Darrell Anderson.
8: This is Kentucky Farm Bureaus across Kentucky. Last year, the grassroots members of Farm Bureau offered almost 900 resolutions. KFB Vice President Shane Wiseman expects no less this year.
9: I honestly expect to see somewhere around the same, maybe a little more. Data centers is the big discussion right now. There's more talk about that than anything, seems like. And then here lately, I've been getting a lot of resolutions on beef with all the issues going on with beef.
8: Wiseman says there are lots of issues facing farmers and rural residents.
9: Oh, there's still plenty of things going on out there. You know, farmland transition is always a big topic, always will be, I feel like, from here on out for a while. But as far as solar, I kind of think the data centers have kind of overshadowed the solar. I do feel that way.
8: Wiseman is chair of the State Resolution Committee. They'll meet later this year and review proposals from all across the Commonwealth. This is
10: 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Patch burn grazing is an alternative to traditional intensive grazing systems as you're living the country life.
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10: Of your pasture on fire and be amazed at what happens. Patch burn grazing is a grassland management practice for improving habitat for wildlife while still maintaining cattle production on the land. Chris Helzer is the director of science at the Nature Conservancy in Nebraska. He says grazing animals are instinctively attracted to a recently burned area. Regrowth of new grasses is very nutritious. One of the benefits of patch burn grazing is that it creates a variety of different habitat types.
13: You've got the area that's been burned recently that is pretty short. You've got an area that was burned, say, a year ago that's in a recovery phase, and you've got a really neat set of habitat structure where you've got broadleaf plants, wildflowers that are taking advantage of those grasses being weak. In areas that haven't been burned for quite a while, you've got kind of a tall, dense vegetation. So there's lots of different types of habitat for all kinds of different species.
10: Another benefit of patch burn grazing is that you can achieve the results you want without cross-fencing or moving livestock from paddock to paddock. Cattle will spend most of their time on recently burned portions of pasture and move themselves in response to new forage growth. Helzer says the burning can be done any time of year. You just have to have enough dead grass to carry the fire.
13: Once you get started, you just sort of adapt year to year, and if it seems like you need to burn more or less, you can do that or use higher or lower stocking rates. If you are already grazing, whatever stocking rate has been working before will probably work with patch burn grazing. If you haven't ever grazed, then it's probably good to talk to somebody like the Natural Resources Conservation Service for advice on stocking rates.
10: Learn more about patch burn grazing at livingthecountrylife.com. 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
0: Coming up on 6 a.m., 73 degrees in Hopkinsville. 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
14: NBC News Radio, I'm Michael Kastner. President Trump weighed in on the botched execution of Christa Pike in Tennessee. Trump made the comment Thursday when he was asked by a reporter about it. She survived two lethal injections on Wednesday. Republican Senator Marsha Blackburn of Tennessee says the state should consider making the electric chair its primary method of execution after the failed attempt. New York Governor Kathy Hochul says she's lost confidence in the prosecutors involved in the alleged Cornell University frat house gang rape case, so she's taking the case out of their hands. In New York, Andrew Whitman.
15: In a statement Thursday night, Hochul cited new information that, quote, raises serious questions about the investigation conducted by the Cornell Police Department and the decision by the Tompkins County District Attorney not to prosecute the rape case. Hochul signing an executive order appointing State Attorney General Letitia James as special prosecutor in the case, authorizing her to investigate and present evidence to a grand jury. In New York, I'm Andrew Whitman.
14: OpenAI has reportedly cut ties with three safety workers who reportedly shared company information with an AI safety organization. The Wall Street Journal says it's not clear if the unnamed researchers also shared their security concerns within the company. Another long, dangerous heat wave will settle in today and last for 1 week or longer in Southern California. More from Mark Mayfield.
16: The hottest parts of the Southland are likely to break 100 today, and it could be even hotter tomorrow. The National Weather Service says an extreme heat warning is going to run from 10 a.m. today through 8 p.m. on Thursday. Humidity is expected to increase Monday through Wednesday. Forecasters say that long-range models show conditions could begin improving around October 10th.
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18: And good morning. This is WHOP News, and this news update is brought to you by Auburn Bank, located at 1002 South Virginia Street in downtown Hopkinsville. My name is Hannah Hagman, reporting at 6:02. Soon, Hopkinsville will have a new mayor, and the three candidates vying for the spot discussed local matters at Thursday's Hopkinsville League of Women Voters Forum. Democrat Marquita Oldham Wilkerson, Independent Giuseppe Van Spaw, and Republican Russ Guffey will be facing off in the November 3rd election, and at the forum, the trio fielded a variety of questions. Flock cameras have been a hot topic, and candidates were a bit divided about their use in Hopkinsville. Van Spaw says flock camera use is a violation of constitutional rights, and after talking with citizens, he's found that many don't want them in the city. He says until it is confirmed that the data collected by those cameras is in responsible hands, then law enforcement should not rely on them.
19: Until, you know, it's made clear that we will be retaining this information, we will control and be the only controllers of this information, I'm not for it. We have other means of finding out what we need to find out, and I just believe that if we have properly equipped and properly funded organizations like the police department or agencies like the police department, then they'll be able to do the job that's needed.
18: Wilkerson says homelessness in Hopkinsville tends to be overlooked. If elected as mayor, she says she would like to establish wraparound services that include mental health resources and folks who understand what homeless people are going through.
20: I will look at and work on wraparound services, which include mental health services for them, because as we know, a lot of people that we see, we assume that they may be unhoused. And they may not be unhoused, they may just be disenfranchised, or they may have mental health issues. So working with that and working with our community partners to improve their situation, if they want that improved, or working with other communities, because some of the people here are here because they feel that they can get food. They can get things like coffee throughout the day.
18: The candidates were asked about establishing a sixth fire station in the Commerce Park area and upgrading three of the current fire departments following a feasibility study. Guffey says he's on board with a sixth station being constructed in that area because it can be specifically equipped to address fires that occur at local industrial plants.
21: The sixth fire station that they're talking about and the industrial park is needed. And the reason for that is the spray that has to go on a lot of the industrial fires is completely different than a house fire or even a business fire. A lot of the chemicals that are in those factories require a specific type of foam to be applied and even a remediation afterwards. when you're having to bring that in from an additional 5 or 10 or 15 minutes, that can make all the difference.
18: You can hear more from those candidates on the local news section of our website, whopam.com. Kentucky voters looking to vote in the upcoming election are running out of time to register. Many local races will be on the ballot, but one of the most impactful races will likely be between Republican Andy Barr and Democrat Charles Booker, who are both running to fill Senator Mitch McConnell's seat. The last day to register to vote in the November 3rd election is October 5th, which is next Monday. So to register or to check your voter registration, go online, visit sos.ky.gov. News time, 6:06.
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18: Industries have been gearing up for production or expanding in the Hopkinsville area recently, and that means those industries are searching for employees. Southwestern Kentucky Economic Development Council Executive Director Carter Hendricks says there's been a tremendous investment in Christian County's industrial parks lately. He says when companies choose to expand in an area where they already have a foothold, that's a big compliment to the local workforce.
22: So if anybody needs to be thanked for an expansion like U.S. Smokeless Tobacco, it's the workforce. Mm-hmm. You guys are the people making this happen, and you do it every single day. And so that's also true for Kitchen Food. As they were coming into the region, they wanted to know, do you have the workforce that could meet our needs? They can find real estate. They can build a building. You can do that just about anywhere. Mm-hmm. But this region produces an exceptional workforce. It's thanks to the public schools and the private schools throughout the region, our proximity to Fort Campbell. I just think it's kind of in the cultural DNA of the people of Southwest Kentucky. We're hardworking people. We understand the concepts of perseverance and sacrifice and showing up every day.
18: Homecoming season is approaching, and Christian County High School is preparing for its first homecoming week and parade. The inaugural parade is set for October 11th at 4:30 p.m. and will start at the Christian County Justice Center. The parade theme is One Community, One Tiger Way, and Christian County High School graduate Riley Owens will serve as the Grand Marshal. Superintendent Chris Benzel says the parade is about more than a celebration. It's about showing high school staff and students that the entire community is behind them. The Boys and Girls Club of Hopkinsville Christian County is inviting local teens to spend their fall break at the club and enjoy the program activities. The program will allow participating teens multiple opportunities available October 5th through the 8th from 7:45 a.m. to 4 p.m. each day. Students in grades 8th to 11th who are not active club members will need to pay $10, but the club will provide breakfast, lunch, and snacks each day so students stay fed. 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
24: Here's your WHOP Weather Center forecast. Cloudy skies expected today with thunderstorms likely. High temperatures reach up to 78. Winds out of the west, 5 to 10 miles an hour. Overcast skies again. Tonight, chance for showers. Lows dip down to about 59. High temperatures reach up to 75. Tomorrow, mainly cloudy skies expected. That's the forecast. I'm meteorologist Megan Mulford for 98.7 Light FM. Right now, it's 75 degrees.
18: And it is currently 72 degrees in Elkton. It's 70 degrees over in Katy's. That's been your news. My name is Hannah Hagman reporting. It's 6:10. Here's Joe Wilson with the sports.
0: Thank you, Hannah. It is time now for WHOP Sports. Kentucky's Big Blue Madness is happening tonight. The annual basketball season tip-off celebration is planned at Rupp Arena beginning at 6 o'clock. Tickets for the event sold out within minutes of opening last month. The Wildcats enter Mark Pope's third season as head coach, team coming off a 22-14 season a year ago. The Wildcats opened the season October 16th against Arkansas Little Rock at Rupp Arena. The Christian County High School football team enjoying a week off. They will not have a game tonight. Their next game is next Friday night against Henderson County. It's a Class 6A District 1 game. Kickoff is at 7, airtime's at 6:20 on News Radio 99.3 FM and 1230 AM WHOP. Other high school football games in the area tonight: Fort Campbell's at Trigg County, Crittenden County's at Todd County Central, and Caldwell County is at Mayfield. Last night in high school football, Madisonville North Hopkins over Muhlenberg County, 48-14. In high school volleyball last night, Heritage Christian Academy even their series, the season series with University Heights Academy, knocking off the visiting Lady Blazers 3-1 in a pink out high school volleyball match. In boys soccer last night, University Heights Academy celebrated homecoming with a 3-0 boys soccer win over Graves County. And in girls soccer last night, Callaway County defeated Christian County 9-1. Western Kentucky University dropped its CUSA football opener, falling to host New Mexico State 34-13 Thursday. Loss drops the Hilltoppers to 1-4 overall, 0-1 in conference play. They're back in action Thursday against Missouri State. University of Kentucky football team will try to win its second straight Southeastern Conference road game Saturday as it takes on South Carolina in Columbia. Kickoff scheduled for 3:15, airtime's at 1 o'clock on 98.7 Light FM. Louisville's at NC State tomorrow. Austin Peay plays host to New Haven at 4 in a homecoming contest, and Murray State's at number 7 ranked North Dakota at 1 p.m. And the Preds fell to the Wild to start their NHL season last night from Nashville. It's 6:12. That's sports. I'm Joe Wilson.
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0: On your Friday morning, 6:16. It is 72 degrees right now in Hopkinsville. Going to make it up to 78 today. We have cloudy skies with thunderstorms likely. We need the rain for sure. Tonight, cloudy with a chance of scattered showers, a low of 59. Tomorrow, cloudy with a slight chance of some scattered showers early with a high of 75. And then rain's out of here. And Sunday, it'll be partly cloudy with a high of 77.
1: Train just left.
0: If you're wondering about next week, Monday, Tuesday, and Wednesday are going to be mostly sunny and highs in the mid to upper 70s. So nice days are headed our way. Good morning, Miss Hagman. How are you today?
2: Oh, I'm doing good.
0: Yeah.
2: Sleepy.
0: Yes.
2: Very sleepy-brained today.
0: Well,
2: it's the joy of tomorrow, sleeping Saturday.
0: Yes, that's correct.
2: Sleeping Saturday.
0: I don't know what happened to me last night. I could not sleep for anything. Yeah. Just couldn't sleep. I kept waking up. But I'm ready for Friday.
2: Yeah.
0: No game tonight, if you're wondering.
2: You're going to know what to do.
0: No football. No high school football tonight. It's the off week.
2: You're going to know what to do with no football?
0: Oh, yeah. I'll know what to do. I know exactly what to do. And this weekend, you're going to read it in just a minute, but it is anniversary weekend
2: in the
0: Wilson household.
2: Congratulations.
0: So plans being made as we speak.
2: Yay.
0: So, yeah.
2: Congrats.
0: Lot going on. And let's see here. Yesterday you made a great point that it was spooky season.
2: Tis spooky season. Mm-hmm, mm-hmm.
0: So I came across a story.
2: The skeletons are everywhere.
0: Yes, they are. So I came across this story this morning. According to the book Folklore, Customs, Legends, and Mythology.
2: Okay.
0: We have now entered the bewitching month, which you already
2: Indeed.
0: Knew that.
2: Mm-hmm, mm-hmm.
0: Well, apparently there are food-related things that you can do for protection.
2: Oh, like for erasing negative energies or something.
0: Yes.
2: Like charging rocks.
0: Correct. So actually found Bree Tennis had a story on this.
2: Go on.
0: You ready?
2: I'm ready.
3: To keep demons at bay, Romanians eat lots of garlic.
2: What a
3: Latin
2: start.
3: Latin cultures scatter onions near windows to ward off the evil eye. To reverse evil in general, Eastern European cultures sprinkle grated horseradish over thresholds. Persians
2: Stinky.
3: Believe pomegranates yes. protect against dark forces. And in Japanese culture, red beans have pure exorcism mm-hmm. power. All fun traditions, but there's no scientific proof any of this will do anything. But it couldn't hurt. I'm Bree Tennis.
2: Nothing wrong with eating a little garlic.
0: Sure.
2: Love some garlic.
0: Just a little.
2: Protect you from Dracula.
0: Yeah.
2: You know?
0: Some people will take the garlic pills.
2: Yeah, it's supposed to be good for your cholesterol.
0: It is.
2: That's
0: it
2: what
0: is
2: I
0: definitely.
2: Hear.
0: Yes, it is. Maybe I need to start doing
2: About
0: that.
2: About to say, maybe.
0: Yeah. Maybe I'll start. Maybe I need
2: too.
0: To do that. Yeah. But
2: that's kind of, do you, now, all right, you've opened this door.
0: Sure.
2: Do you believe in Dracula?
0: No.
2: By Dracula, I mean specifically vampires.
0: No.
2: Werewolves.
0: No.
2: Spirits that are
0: spirits,
2: otherworldly
0: maybe.
2: And evil.
0: Maybe spirits. I might, you know.
2: Perhaps ghosts.
0: I have encountered some weird things.
2: Sure. Hard to explain things.
0: Yeah. Mm-hmm. I worked at a radio station downtown here.
2: Oh, I thought
0: here.
2: You were talking about us for a second.
0: Well, I mean,
2: there
0: are some
2: spooky.
0: Things that happen
2: there
0: here.
2: There are some bumps in the night here as well.
0: But I was actually working in the station downtown, which is, it's now Jason Holland's office, but upstairs there was a couple of offices, and there used to be a doctor's office above the old First City Bank.
2: Yeah.
0: It was in the First City Bank building.
2: Mm-hmm.
0: And there were some weird things happening in that building.
2: Some bumps in the
0: yeah.
2: night.
0: Yeah.
2: Some moans through the window.
0: There were some footsteps and things like that happening.
2: So
0: you know,
2: no to werewolves.
0: So yeah, I guess I kind of believe
2: yeah,
0: it.
2: No yeah. No to werewolves, no to vampires, ghosts.
0: Yes, I
2: Perhaps.
0: Think I do.
2: What about, you know, the evil spirits?
0: Oh, yeah.
2: Yeah, yeah, yeah.
0: Yeah, I think there's stuff like that out there.
2: Aliens?
0: Yeah, yeah, oh, yeah.
2: I don't know. You know, it's funny. I put aliens in a different category.
0: I do, too.
2: to me, they're not the same as a werewolf.
0: They're not like an evil spirit, either, but...
2: They're just, you know...
0: But, you know...
2: They're just people traveling.
0: Yes, absolutely. But, yeah, I think there's a lot of that kind of stuff out there.
2: Okay.
0: Witches, yes.
2: So I'm trying to think of all the spooky stuff.
0: Right. You know, there's a lot of haunted houses that have started getting ready to go.
2: True, I'm sure you've heard the Talon
0: I have.
2: Falls.
0: Yep. And I actually came across this. I hope everybody, when you're going to these haunted houses, first of all, haunted houses, you need to take a lot of precautions as to making sure everybody's safe. Because in Hermitage, Tennessee, and I've heard of this this one, Tennessee family suing the haunted house in Hermitage for up to $1.5 million. Their teenage daughter was injured there last fall because the lawsuit says Full Moon Slaughterhouse employees chased the 16-year-old outside the attraction, and she fell into an unmarked drop-off.
2: Oh, no.
0: So her family said she suffered severe permanent injuries and needed surgery. The lawsuit accuses the haunted house of failing to keep customers safe, but the allegations have not been proven in court. So there's lots to do on that. But,
2: I'm about to say, that'll be forever.
0: You remember at the mall when they used to, there was a place there that used to be the old Pinerol Mall. They had a, there was used to be like a restaurant, Chinese restaurant there.
2: Pinerol Mall.
0: Yeah.
2: What's the Pinerol Mall?
0: It's right there. Right there, right behind Zaxby's.
2: You're talking about Bradford Square?
0: Well, it was Pinerol Mall. That's the way I know it. So Bradford Square, however you want to say.
2: You're flying back to a time that I probably don't remember.
0: Bradford Square, Pinerol Mall.
2: Same diff.
0: You keep looking at me that way, and we're just
2: going
0: to...
2: Look, I just didn't know if there was something going on.
0: I'm just going to tell you right now. We're just going to go straight to news, weather, and sports.
2: I just didn't know if there was a place I didn't know about.
0: Well, okay. I know what is the Pinerol Mall.
2: Okay.
0: Complete with little stone turtles and dinosaur things that you climbed on outside JCPenney.
2: I'm so sorry. I didn't mean to offend you.
0: An ice cream store. Many other things. Anyway, you know, they used to have that haunted house out there. I went to it one time.
2: Okay.
0: And
2: that was enough.
0: And they chased you in that.
2: See, I don't want to go to a haunted house where people can chase me.
0: Yes.
2: I kind of don't want to go to a haunted house at all, personally. That's just me.
0: Yes.
2: If you love a haunted house, congrats. It's your season. I'm happy for you. I will listen from a far distance.
0: Yes.
2: I just don't want to be chased. And don't touch me.
0: Nah, I don't like that either.
2: No.
0: I don't like haunted houses anyway. Yeah. I don't even remember why I was there. I don't know whether one of the girls wanted to go or something. I don't know. But didn't like it. Didn't like it at all.
2: How long did they have the haunted house there? I don't remember it, to be honest.
0: It was several years.
2: I don't remember it. Several years. I've always never liked haunted houses, so I imagine my parents didn't even bother.
0: That's probably right.

0: you know, the bridge in Oak Grove where your car supposedly.
1: Ghost Bridge.
0: Yep.
1: Appropriately
0: talking
1: named.
0: About that. did not know. They did not know about Adams. She's not from here.
1: Oh, she didn't know about the Bell Witch.
0: Correct. So she said, yeah, I'm going to have to do that.
1: Interesting.
0: Yeah.
1: You could, Torchlight Tales is probably coming up at
0: That's
1: Jefferson.
0: Correct.
1: You
0: sure
1: could
0: are.
1: Hear about that.
0: That's right.
1: Yes, it's the time for the spooky stories mm-hmm. and events and yes. the haunted houses.
0: That's right.
1: And the skeletons everywhere.
0: Mm-hmm.
1: And soon it'll be trick-or-treating time.
0: Correct.
1: Are you gonna carve any pumpkins?
0: I think we will this year. Maggie is Maggie's probably going to come up to the house. We're going to go around the neighborhood.
1: Oh,
0: so
1: very good.
0: So for the first time in several years, we are going to
1: do some
0: trick-or-treating. Yeah,
1: and stuff.
0: I love carving pumpkins. My pumpkin is always the worst one.
1: Oh, it's
0: I'm
1: the
0: not
1: heart.
0: Good.
1: It's the
0: I'm
1: heart
0: not good
1: that matters.
0: That. But you know what I'm going to try to do this time? I'm going to carve from the bottom.
1: Yeah,
0: so
1: no.
0: I can just set on top instead of having to lift the lid off.
1: Isn't it so funny? When somebody, you see someone do something, you're just like, oh,
0: why didn't I think of that? Yes.
1: Why didn't I think of that?
0: Yep. So anyway, yeah.
1: Let's see. Somebody checking in, Early Bird Research Team.
0: Uh-huh.
1: In the back of the Panorama Mall where the theater originally was and then a restaurant. Door led to the outside and they would wait on you with chainsaws. Oh, my word.
0: I do remember that. Yes.
1: I would have ascended. My soul would have left my body.
0: I'm telling you. There was, it was
1: gone.
0: Yep, it was some scary stuff out there. I'm just telling you.
1: Oof.
0: You know, I know there's a few that Talon Falls is pretty known for being scary.
1: There's some local ones here too that are pretty good. I'm gonna have to look it up because I'm not remembering the name right now.
0: Right.
1: But I can see it like in my mind's eye.
0: Yeah, Prosperity Falls has.
1: Prosperity Falls is
0: and
1: one.
0: It's scary too.
1: There's that one in Trigg County.
0: Yep.
1: You know that pops up every year.
0: Yep.
1: I'll have to look and see if those guys are rocking and rolling.
0: Yeah. There's Prosperity Falls, they'll feed you and then scare you. So
1: yeah,
0: that's always good.
1: That could be a recipe for a mess.
0: That's correct. Hey, Hannah, you want to do your birthdays?
1: Yeah, I'd love to. Let's see.
0: Right.
1: We got quite a few.
0: Yeah.
1: Birthday is brought to you by Valor Hall Conference and Event Center. Great for weddings, business meetings, private parties, military balls, and many functions. Happy 8th birthday today to Blakely Palmer Cannon. That's from family and friends. Happy birthday to Jackie Willis. Happy birthday, Lucas Chestnut. Happy birthday to Chris Wood. And happy birthday to Harriet Jones today. That's from St. John Methodist Church. On Saturday, happy 5th birthday to Nellie Suter. Happy birthday to Tim Wilcox.
0: Yeah, don't call him
1: Timmy.
0: Timmy.
1: I don't
0: Have
1: know
0: you ever
1: why I did
0: seen
1: that.
0: Tim? Tim's a large individual.
1: I don't know why I did that.
0: Yeah.
1: So sorry, Tim. Happy birthday to Tim Wilcox.
0: Yeah.
1: Happy birthday to John Moss. Happy birthday to Lynn Major. Happy belated birthday, by the way, to Gary Lewis. Not sure when his birthday was.
0: I think it was yesterday. I think it came in after the deadline.
1: Ah, after we'd wrapped up. Mm-hmm. Gotcha. And then on Sunday, I've got a happy birthday to Marlon Davis. And on Sunday, down here, happy 12th anniversary to one Lenita Wilson. That's
0: from
1: Joe.
0: She needs all the comfort and that she can get. Could you imagine 12 years with me?
1: Oh, my gosh. She stuck around.
0: She did.
1: I reckon she knows. She got it.
0: She went for this twice, not just once. She came back for seconds.
1: And Lenita's like, maybe we don't.
0: I know.
1: Do
0: I hope she's. I hope she's got the hair dryer going and doesn't hear this part right here. Yeah.
1: Oh my goodness! Happy birthday and anniversary to everybody celebrating today and this weekend.
0: All righty, you've got some celebrity birthdays for you today. Singer-songwriter Don McLean is 81. Of course, he's known for American Pie. Photographer Annie Leibovitz is 77. Her portrait of John Lennon and Yoko Ono, which was taken 5 hours before Lennon's murder, hailed as one of Rolling Stone's most famous cover photographs.
1: I bet.
0: Musician Mike Rutherford is 76. He was in Genesis and also was the front man for Mike and the Mechanics.
1: Mm-hmm.
0: And this guy right here, singer Sting, 75 today. He was born Gordon Sumner. He's enjoyed, of course, a very successful career as both a member of the group Police and a solo artist.
1: Mm-hmm.
0: And Kelly Ripa is 56 today. So those are some celebrities having birthdays today on this October the 2nd. We need to take a quick break because Hannah's got news. I've got some sports and weather. Stay with us.
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4: 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My name is Hannah Hagman, reporting at 6:30. Soon, Hopkinsville will have a new mayor, and the three candidates vying for the spot discussed local matters at Thursday's Hopkinsville League Women Voters Forum. Democrat Marquita Oldham Wilkerson, Independent DeSepa Van Swaw, and Republican Russ Guffey will be facing off in the November 3rd election, and at the forum, the trio fielded a variety of questions. Wilkerson says homelessness in Hopkinsville tends to be overlooked. If elected as mayor, she says she would like to establish wraparound services that include mental health resources and folks who understand what homeless people are going through. The candidates were asked about establishing a sixth fire station in the Commerce Park area and upgrading three of the current fire departments following a feasibility study. Guffey says he is on board with a sixth station being constructed in that area because it can be specifically equipped to address fires that occur at local industrial plants. Flock cameras have been a hot topic, and candidates were a bit divided about their use in Hopkinsville. Van Swaw says flock camera use is a violation of constitutional rights, and after talking with citizens, he's found that many don't want them in the city. He says until it is confirmed that the data collected by flock cameras is in responsible hands, then law enforcement should not rely on them. Kentucky voters looking to vote in the upcoming election are running out of time to register. The last day to register to vote in the November 3rd election is October 5th, which is next Monday. To register or to check your voter registration, visit sos.ky.gov. Agriculture Commissioner Jonathan Schell is calling for restrictions to be loosened on dyed diesel in an effort to help Kentucky farmers offset record fuel costs. Dyed diesel and regular diesel are basically the same fuel, but they are taxed differently. Dyed diesel is a tax-exempt fuel that is typically used in tractors, combines, and other off-road agricultural equipment. State law currently prohibits the use of dyed diesel on public roadways. Schell is asking the Attorney General and the Governor to temporarily suspend those restrictions through the remainder of the harvest season in Kentucky. Homecoming season is approaching, and Christian County High School is preparing for its first homecoming week and parade. The inaugural parade is set for October 11th at 4:30 p.m. and will start at the Christian County Justice Center. The parade theme is One Community, One Tiger Way, and Christian County High School graduate Riley Owens will serve as the Grand Marshal. And that's been your news. My name is Hannah Hagman, reporting at 6:33.
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8: Here's your WHOP Weather Center forecast. Cloudy skies expected today with thunderstorms likely. High temperatures reach up to 78. Winds out of the west, 5 to 10 miles an hour. Overcast skies again tonight. Chance for showers. Lows dip down to about 59. High temperatures reach up to 75. Tomorrow, mainly cloudy skies expected. That's the forecast. I'm meteorologist Megan Mulford for 98.7 Light FM. Right now, it's 73 degrees.
6: 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They're located out on the Eagle Way Bypass here in Hopkinsville. 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Kentucky's Big Blue Madness is happening tonight. The annual basketball season tip-off celebration planned at Rupp Arena begins at 6 p.m. Tickets for the event sold out within minutes of opening last month. Wildcats enter Mark Pope's third season as head coach. They're coming off a 22-14 season that saw them go 10-8 in the Southeastern Conference and fall to Iowa State 82-63 in the second round of the NCAA tournament. The Wildcats open the 2026-27 season October 16th against Arkansas Little Rock at Rupp Arena. The Christian County High School football team is enjoying a week off. They will not have a game tonight. The Tigers entered the bye week 2-4 after falling 35-7 to number 2-ranked Frederick Douglass last week. Christian County opens Class 6A District 1 action a week from tonight at home against Henderson County. Kickoff is set for 7 p.m. Airtime's at 6:20 p.m. on News Radio 99.3 FM and 1230 AM WHOP. Other high school football games in the area tonight: Fort Campbell's at Trigg County, Crittenden County's at Todd County Central, and Caldwell County's at Mayfield. And last night in high school football, Madisonville North Hopkins defeated Muhlenberg County 48-14. Heritage Christian Academy even the season series with University Heights Academy knocking off the Lady Blazers 3-1 Thursday night in a pink-out high school volleyball match. Hadley Hayes, Sophie Arvin led the way for the Lady Warriors, who won 25-17, 25-21, 22-25, 25-19. Hayes finished the match with 14 kills, 20 digs, and an ace, and Arvin had 13 kills, 4 aces, and 10 digs. Before the match, senior Braylee Fowler was recognized for recording her 100th career block earlier in the week against Webster County. Fowler finished Thursday's match with 5 more blocks to go along with 5 kills and 13 digs. Meanwhile, UHA was paced by Bailey Chestnut with 25 assists, a block, and 8 digs. Cassidy Keller recorded 4 kills and 31 digs. Nayati Patel finished with 18 digs. Nyona Brown with 10 kills and 3 blocks, and Lily Kim added 7 kills. Ava Crawford also had 9 kills for UHA. HCA improved to 12-7 on the year. UHA falls to 11-18. The two teams are scheduled to meet in the District 8 tournament semifinals, a meeting to decide the times and dates for that tournament, scheduled for Monday at Christian County High School. The Lady Warriors scheduled to play host to Fort Campbell Saturday afternoon. UHA off until October 15th when the Lady Blazers play host to Madisonville. University Heights Academy celebrated homecoming with a 3-0 boys soccer win over visiting Graves County Thursday night. Cal Givens scored in the opening 10 minutes of the game on an assist from Graham Conrad. Hugh Sisk also scored in the final 10 minutes of the game. And let's see here. Who else had it? Paxton Aldridge with a PK with 5:37 to play for the Blazers. UHA now 10-5-2 on the year. They'll play Thursday at home against Russellville. In girls soccer last night, Callaway County gave visiting Christian County its second straight loss, 9-1. Caden Coates had the only goal for Christian County. Genesis McGee provided the assist. Lady Tigers now 9-7. They'll play host to Stewart County on Monday. It's 6:38. Back with more sports right after this.
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6: Western Kentucky dropped its CUSA football opener last night, falling to host New Mexico State 34-13. 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Louisville goes to NC State tomorrow afternoon. And in other college football games Saturday, number 9 ranked Austin Peay plays host to New Haven at 4 p.m. in a homecoming game. Murray State's at number 7 ranked North Dakota at 1 p.m. The Nashville Predators fell to the Wild 3-1 from Nashville to open the new NHL season. Roman Josi netted the lone goal for the Preds, who will try to bounce back against Dallas at home tomorrow night. The wildcard round in the MLB playoffs is over. The Braves took down the Phillies 6-2 in Game 3 of their series yesterday. And the Browns survived a thriller against the Steelers after earning a 27-24 victory on Thursday Night Football from Huntington Bank Field. It is 6:40. That's a look at WHOP Sports. I'm Joe Wilson.
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0: Hey, welcome back into the Early Bird Show, 646, and you know that music. That means what? What does that mean, Hannah?
1: Oh, my goodness. Is it Friday?
0: I think it's Friday.
1: One of many in October?
0: It is. That's right. Yes, five Fridays in this month, actually.
1: Five Fridays, five Saturdays.
0: That's correct.
1: Extra weekend for everybody.
0: That's right.
1: I guess.
0: And an extra paycheck for some.
1: Yeah, there is an extra paycheck for some. It's not really an extra weekend, right? It's just the way the calendar fell.
0: No, it's five of them.
1: It's still the same amount of days in a year.
0: Oh, yeah.
1: Yeah.
0: It just set that you're early on, you know, tomorrow's the third, so you'll end up with five Saturdays.
1: Yes.
0: I've got some today in history. Would you like to hear some of that?
1: I would love to.
0: On this date in 1937, 26-year-old Ronald Reagan made his big screen acting debut in Love is in the Air.
1: 26?
0: Yeah.
1: The rest is history.
0: Here's a little Ronald Reagan history for you, too. When I worked at the Y, I had to go to this training thing, and Ronald Reagan's, one of his first jobs, he was a...
1: To the training videos?
0: He was a lifeguard.
1: Oh.
0: At the YMCA. It was one of his first jobs. He was a lifeguard
1: at the
0: YMCA.
1: Fun.
0: In 1949, the longtime radio show The Aldrich Family debuted on NBC television, becoming the first television sitcom.
1: Interesting. Yeah. Certainly would not be the last.
0: That's right. My cousin Pat is going to be interested in this and many others as well. 1950, the first Peanuts comic strip appeared in 9 newspapers.
1: I love the Peanuts.
0: I do too.
1: That's Snoopy.
0: Yep. In 1959, The Twilight Zone aired for the first time on CBS.
1: That music scared me so bad
0: yes.
1: when I was a kid.
0: Yes, it did.
1: Like, the actual show, I could watch it and be fine, but for some reason, the music startled me real bad.
0: There was a movie, The Twilight Zone, too, and it was kind of, I don't know. It just left you with, you know, like a weird...
1: I'm going to be honest. I can't tell if you're saying it was scary or if you're saying it was bad.
0: It was bad, but it was scary, too.
1: It was so bad.
0: You know,
1: scary.
0: I think in The Twilight Zone, that may have been the movie where a couple of the actors were killed in one of the scenes.
1: Oh, my goodness.
0: Like a helicopter crash.
1: Like, legitimately?
0: Yeah, I can't remember if that's what it was or not.
1: Oh, my gosh.
0: In 1970, a plane crashes in Colorado carrying Wichita State University's football team. Staff and supporters. It killed 31 of the 40 people on board.
1: What's that?
0: A lot of people remember the Marshall crash, but yeah. It also got another one had Wichita State. In 1995, O.J. Simpson's 8-month murder trial came to an end when the jury hearing Simpson's case reached a verdict of not guilty after only 4 hours of deliberations.
1: That trial lasted 8 months?
0: Yep.
1: The trial itself or, like, proceedings and everything?
0: I think proceedings and everything.
1: Okay,
0: yeah. The whole thing.
1: The trial?
0: Yeah, it was a long one, though.
1: Like, Judge, are you listening? Can you imagine sitting in on an 8-month trial?
0: Yeah.
1: Just throw me away.
0: Yeah, right. Let's see here. In 1995, also, Sheikh Omar Abdel Rahman and 9 others were convicted in New York of conspiring to bomb the United Nations, FBI offices, and other New York landmarks. That was pretty wild. In 2008, almost 70 million Americans turned into the televised debate between vice presidential nominees Sarah Palin and Joe Biden. A lot of people remember that.
1: I remember that.
0: Yeah. Same day, California officials confirmed they had found the wreckage of missing adventurer Steve Fawcett's plane in the Sierra Nevada Mountains near Mammoth Lakes. He was reported missing on September 3rd of 2007, a year earlier, declared legally dead by February 15th of 2008.
1: Gotcha.
0: Let's see here. 2011, 60 Minutes essayist Andy Rooney. Do you ever notice... He made his last regular appearance on the CBS News Magazine program. And on this date in 2017, singer Tom Petty passed away at the age of 66, found unconscious and not breathing in full cardiac arrest. That was a shocker.
1: Yeah. Didn't you tell me Kaylee, like,
0: she really
1: likes.
0: Yes. And yes. I like Tom Petty, and I listened to a lot of Tom Petty, and I passed it on to her, but she... it's a tough day for her.
1: Said that, and now she goes, ah!
0: Well, she's already sent me a text. Sad day today. Yeah, you know.
1: Oh, my goodness.
0: But, yes.
1: We've all got that one.
0: We do.
1: You know.
0: That's right. Do you have any days for us?
1: I do. Some of them are really good. Some of them are very silly. Are you ready?
0: Yes.
1: It's National Smarties Day, that being the candy.
0: I like Smarties.
1: I do, too. I love some Smarties.
0: Yeah.
1: Both candy and those,
0: remember when you
1: know,
0: were a kid and somebody'd say, oh, I see you're trying to get smarter.
1: Uh-huh, yes. Yeah. I'm glad some things just never went away.
0: That's right.
1: It's National Custodial Workers Recognition Day.
0: Need them.
1: Recognize them.
0: Yes,
1: thank
0: absolutely.
1: You for all you do.
0: Yep.
1: It's National Name Your Car Day.
0: All right.
1: Have you named your vehicles
0: Old
1: ever?
0: Whitey.
1: Is that a name?
0: My truck? Yeah, he's Old Whitey.
1: Okay.
0: Old Whitey's going to get me where I got to go today. Yep. Yeah, what about yours?
1: My car's name is Marshall.
0: Ah, very good.
1: And you may be wondering, Hannah, why have you given your car a human name? It's because Fords are made in Detroit.
0: Uh-huh.
1: He's named for Marshall Mathers.
0: Got you. All right.
1: Yeah, anyway. M&M. That clues you into the, how old was I when I got that car?
0: Yeah.
1: Had it a long time ago. It's National Body Language Day.
0: Okay.
1: Very important.
0: Yes, it is.
1: National Manufacturing Day.
0: All right.
1: Very good. It's National... I have an idea how you're going to feel about this one, but you could surprise me. It's National Fried Scallops Day.
0: All you.
1: Yeah. I like scallops, but they can be quite chewy.
0: Yes, they can.
1: You can chew on that mug for a long old time.
0: Yes, you can.
1: And the last one that I have, and this one makes me laugh so much, is it's National Produce Misting Day.
0: Oh. Have you ever been, like... trying to get something and why then the mist comes on.
1: Yes. You're just like.
0: Yes, exactly.
1: My question is, why does it need a day? This isn't even like produce workers.
0: Right.
1: This isn't like the farmers. This is just produce misting day. Why does.
0: That's a good question.
1: Why does produce, specifically the misting, need a day?
0: I don't know. But
1: it's very funny to me.
0: It is funny, and it's it can be unnerving a little bit when you're like trying to figure
1: Make
0: out.
1: Jump.
0: See, all of a sudden,
1: you know how when
0: right
1: a small noise happens and it startles a cat,
0: yeah.
1: And they go,
0: "Yeah,
1: it does that to me."
0: It does. It really does.
1: Oh my goodness, Bob's your uncle on the national day. Celebrate in your own way.
0: All right, let's see here.
1: Celebrate produce misting day.
0: That's right. 6:53. You want to do the senior menu for today?
1: Yes. This reading of the Pinnerell. 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
0: All right, sending them off to the weekend in style.
1: Ain't a lie.
0: How about our birthdays?
1: Yes, birthdays brought to you by Valor Hall Conference and Event Center. Happy 8th birthday today to Blakely Palmer Cannon from family and friends. Happy birthday to Jackie Willis. Happy birthday, Lucas Chestnut. Happy birthday to Chris Wood. Happy birthday today to Harriet Jones from St. John Methodist Church. On Saturday, happy 5th birthday to Nellie Suter. Happy birthday to Tim Wilcox. Happy birthday, John Moss, and happy birthday to Lynn Major. On Sunday, happy birthday to Marlon Davis, and happy 12th anniversary on Sunday to Lenita Wilson. That's from Joe. And then happy belated birthday real quick to Gary Lewis. Happy birthday and anniversary to everyone celebrating today and this weekend.
0: All right. So I know you've been doing a lot of workouts here for the last year or so.
1: Been doing my best.
0: Doing
1: yeah.
0: great, right?
1: Oh, I feel accomplished.
0: Yes. And if you're looking to boost your workout,
1: okay.
0: What do you take? Do you drink anything?
1: No,
0: do you
1: I don't.
0: Take any kind of...
1: Well, I sure don't.
0: Came across a story, and this is my kind of workout right here.
1: Okay.
0: If you're looking for a boost to your workout, a new study says something sweet will help you get through it.
1: Ooh, like some energy.
0: Bree Tennis has more.
2: A new study by Limitless Fitness says eating a small amount of candy before a workout makes it better. They say the candy is a direct boost of fast carbs, which gives you energy, but nutritionists say it has zero nutritional value and is only a temporary fix. Sports doctors say grapes, applesauce, or honey would be cleaner eating and gives you the same boost, but it is Halloween season, and candy is an easy reach. I'm Bree Tennis.
0: Yeah, I don't think a lot of in my time at the Y, I didn't see any of my instructors handing out candy before.
1: Sure. Now, you say that when I was in marching band several years ago now, right before there was a time where right before we went on the field to compete, they'd give us pixie sticks.
0: Oh, yeah.
1: And we would just go.
0: Won't you just like crash, though, once that sugar.
1: It's not like we were eating one of the ones that are like a meter.
0: Yeah. Yes. Man,
1: it's just the little ones.
0: You're bringing back some memories there.
1: Yeah,
0: yeah, those big long ones, the big man.
1: Last forever.
0: Yes, yes, yes.
1: And then it's a danger because every child that's now jittering with sugar has a weapon.
0: That's right. Yeah, or you like put it up there to your mouth, and then it would get like wet, and then it wouldn't come through.
1: Yes.
0: Frustrating.
1: That's the worst part of those.
0: Yes, frustrating. That's right.
1: But yeah, maybe I'll try that out. I'll take one of those meter-long pisky sticks to Planet
0: Fitness.
1: I can tell
0: you right now that Laura Field never was given candy out before one of her workouts.
1: I like that Bree said, you know, there's no traditional, well, no duh, Bree, it's candy.
0: That's right.
1: I wasn't thinking, yeah, my macros, I'm gonna,
0: that's right.
1: Gonna hit those.
0: Hannah, we got to get to American Countryside and then NBC News coming up.
3: In Washington Springs, South Dakota, you'll find a building that may seem out of place compared to the other homes and businesses in town. However, stop by this cottage will reveal an amazing story of a teacher who made a big trip and came home with an idea. The story is this edition of the American Countryside.
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3: Washington Springs Seminary was established in 1887 in the town by the same name here in South Dakota. Although the school closed in 1964 and all of the buildings were eventually torn down, one important item remains, and it has ties to an early teacher.
7: Emma Freeland Shea was an English teacher, head of the English department by that time. She had actually been in their 1890s because her parents were very instrumental in starting this school. She was teaching here, and so was Prof. Shea, her husband, later.
3: Susan Arnott says Mrs. Shea was a beloved English teacher who decided to take quite a trip for the day.
7: It was 1926, the year that she went to England to see the homes of the British authors and brought back this idea to start Shakespeare Garden on this campus. And the powers that be gave her a hillside from the Westington Hills that was at that time, I think, an alfalfa field.
3: On Shakespeare's birthday in 1927, Mrs. Shea and others began a project here that remains active a century later.
7: I think she really tried to use the plants and everything that were in Shakespeare Garden in England. And actually, Shakespeare Garden, England, is the home of Shakespeare's wife, Anne Hathaway, and that's what we call our Anne Hathaway Cottage. This cottage wasn't built until 1932 as their retirement home.
3: Susan today is the president of the Shakespeare Garden Society. As she mentioned, you'll find a cottage here today that was not begun until a few years after they began the garden.
7: They lived here until Mrs. Shea died in 1945, and Mr. Prof. Shea died in 1951 here in this town, and they're buried in our cemetery.
3: This cottage and the surrounding gardens continue to draw people to this small town, but you've yet to hear the rest of the story. It is next time as we travel the countryside in Washington Springs, South Dakota. I'm Andrew McCray.
0: This is WHOP and WHOP HD1, Hopkinsville, Clarksville, and Fort Campbell.
8: NBC News Radio, I'm Michael Kastner. President Trump is now one of the few presidents to visit a tribal nation while in office. Trump held a rally Thursday at the Choctaw Nation Event Center in southern Oklahoma, where he was getting his Republican followers pumped up for the midterm elections. He's now only the third president to visit the Choctaw Nation while in office, following Teddy Roosevelt and Barack Obama. President Trump says it shouldn't be very difficult to execute a death row inmate. Trump made the comment Thursday when he was asked by a reporter about the botched execution of Krista Pike in Tennessee. She survived two lethal injections on Wednesday.
9: Well, that was an interesting situation, but you're going to have to speak to Tennessee about it. Whether or not they're going to go forward.
8: Tennessee Governor Bill Lee has announced a pause of executions in the state for the rest of the year, which would mean postponing an execution that had been scheduled for December 3rd. Pike remains hospitalized. The Indian pilot stabbed mid-flight says he couldn't let everyone else die. More from Mark Mayfield.
10: Smit Machar was the captain of a Fly Dubai passenger plane. It was taking 174 people from Dubai to Israel earlier this week when he was stabbed in the cockpit by his co-pilot, who was subdued by passengers. Earlier today, Machar spoke from his hospital bed in a video call to Indian Prime Minister Narendra Modi and said he kept fighting because he could not let everybody else die. Modi praised his bravery and said his presence of mind saved lives. I'm Mark Mayfield.
8: The body of a woman who went missing when a medical helicopter crashed in the water off of California's Catalina Island has been recovered. Catalina Hernandez was the patient who was being flown to a hospital on the mainland when the helicopter crashed Wednesday night. Michael Kastner, NBC News Radio.
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15: 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These products are not intended to diagnose, treat, cure, or prevent any disease or condition.
8: The NYPD says it helped take down two brothers from Louisiana who were funneling money for Hamas militants. Natalie Migliori with more.
16: Investigators say Omar and Abdel Adami used Instagram and Snapchat to collect the money, telling donors it was for a humanitarian aid for Gaza. The NYPD says the brothers sent Hamas at least $90,000 since 2023, with Abdel discussing another transfer with an undercover NYPD officer. NYPD Commissioner Jessica Tisch released a statement in response to the brothers' arrests, saying this is the kind of extraordinary counterterrorism work the NYPD does every day. The pair could each face 20 years in prison for providing material support to a terrorist organization.
8: The future of a permanent daylight saving time bill is uncertain as the Senate adjourns ahead of November's midterm elections. More from Matt Mattinson.
17: The House passed the Sunshine Protection Act over the summer, and President Trump has supported the bill. But with experts discussing the negatives to permanent daylight saving time, the legislation now sits in the Senate, which isn't scheduled to return to the Capitol until the week of November 9th. Senate Majority Leader John Thune also previously cast doubt on the Sunshine Protection Act's ability to reach the required 60-vote threshold needed to pass. I'm Matt Mattinson.
8: The ex-fiancé of Gypsy Rose Blanchard has been found dead. Ken Erker was the father of Blanchard's daughter and appeared with Blanchard on the Lifetime documentary about her. On Thursday, her 34-year-old ex-fiancé was found dead in his Louisiana home. His cause of death is unclear. A former Texas police officer who entered the wrong apartment while off duty and shot an unarmed man who was living there has been released on parole. Amber Geiger was sentenced to 10 years in prison for murdering 36-year-old Botham Jean Zahn. Michael Kastner, NBC News Radio.
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6: Boulder, Colorado residents are racing to raise $30 million to buy their mobile home park before an outside investor can purchase it. Residents like Julie Hines says they're worried what a private investor would mean for the cost of staying in the community, especially for people who've lived there for decades.
14: Large increases in lot rent make it very, very challenging. We have an affordable community here in Boulder right now. To lose that would be a crime.
6: The competing offer is due in early December, giving them just a few months to raise the remaining money. And as we get closer to Election Day, politicians are asking the public to open their wallet, but far too often people are getting ripped off when they think they're making a single donation.
19: We see a pattern of them creating a very, very small text in the bottom that says, by the way, this is a recurring donation.
6: Jason Meza with the Better Business Bureau warns you may not get your money back.
19: 0 to 5% of the time do we see a good instance of somebody get their money back. You have to prove fraud exists.
6: And a second teachers' union is suing California for delaying billions of dollars in school funding. Mark Mayfield explains.
20: The California Teachers Association filed a lawsuit this month. Unions say nearly $6 billion was delayed, labeled as a sort of IOU. The state says that such delays are normal until tax money arrives. A second union, the California Federation of Teachers, has joined the lawsuit. Unions want nearly $4 billion paid for 2025-26 and a halt to future delays.
6: And the Detroit People's Food Co-op needs financial help badly, as officials say they're coming up $20,000 to $30,000 short every week. It's the city's only Black-led and community-owned grocery operation and co-op member and shopper. Chinier Neal says they need the help desperately.
21: We bit off more than most co-ops attempt to chew at the very beginning. And so it's a challenge to try to support a full-fledged market.
6: She does have an idea of how the community can help.
21: There are plenty of people, you know, there's 100 churches on Woodward Avenue. Yeah. If everybody stopped by after church, you know, we would be fine.
6: I'm Monica Nelson with your consumer and business news.
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5: Here's your WHOP Weather Center forecast. Cloudy skies expected today, with thunderstorms likely. High temperatures reach up to 78, winds out of the west, 5 to 10 miles an hour. Overcast again tonight, chance for showers, lows dip down to about 59. Daytime highs approaching 75, tomorrow, cloudy skies with a few peaks of sun. That's the forecast. I'm meteorologist Megan Mulford for 98.7 Light FM. Right now, it's 73 degrees.
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29: And good morning. This is WHOP News. 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My name is Hannah Hagman, reporting at 7:15. Soon, Hopkinsville will have a new mayor, and the three candidates vying for the spot discussed local matters at Thursday's Hopkinsville League of Women Voters election forum. Democrat Marquita Oldham Wilkerson, Independent Giuseppe Van Spaw, and Republican Russ Guffey will be facing off in the November 3rd general election. At the forum, the trio fielded questions concerning overlooked city matters they would like to address, Hopkinsville Fire Department expansions, the use of flock cameras, and much more. Wilkerson says homelessness in Hopkinsville tends to be overlooked. If elected as mayor, she says she would like to establish wraparound services that include mental health resources and people who understand what homeless people are going through and can connect with them.
8: I will look at and work on wraparound services, which include mental health services for them, because as we know, a lot of people that we see, we assume that they may be unhoused, and they may not be unhoused. They may just be disenfranchised, or they may have mental health issues. So working with that and working with our community partners to improve their situation if they want that improved, or working with other communities, because some of the people here are here because they feel that they can get food. They can get things like coffee throughout the day.
29: Guffey also named homelessness as an issue that has been overlooked and proposed establishing a social services program that could help homeless people get ID cards so they can apply for jobs. Van Spaw says he thinks remaining transparent has been overlooked by city leaders and plans to do a better job on keeping citizens up to date regarding city plans. The candidates were asked about establishing a sixth fire station in the Commerce Park area and upgrading three of the current fire departments following a feasibility study. Guffey says he's on board with a sixth station being established in that area because it can be specifically equipped to address fires that occur at local industrial plants.
9: The sixth fire station that they're talking about and the industrial park is needed. And the reason for that is the spray that has to go on a lot of the industrial fires is completely different than a house fire or even a business fire. A lot of the chemicals that are in those factories require a specific type of foam to be applied and even a remediation afterwards. When you're having to bring that in from an additional 5 or 10 or 15 minutes, that can make all the difference.
29: Both Van Spaw and Wilkerson said they would want to gather more information about the fire safety needs of the industries in the area before they determine if another fire station is necessary. Flock cameras have been a hot topic, and candidates were a bit divided about their use in Hopkinsville. Guffey says the cameras can be instrumental for locating missing people, but would prefer it if they were locally controlled. Wilkerson says flock cameras can lead to racial profiling and question why they are being used when the city has a trained police force. Van Spaw says flock camera use is a violation of constitutional rights, and after talking with citizens, he has found that many don't want them in the city. He says until it is confirmed that the data collected by flock cameras is in responsible hands, then law enforcement should not rely on them.
10: Until, you know, it's made clear that we will be retaining this information, we will control and be the only controllers of this information, I'm not for it. We have other means of finding out what we need to find out, and I just believe that if we have properly equipped and properly funded organizations like the police department or agencies like the police department, then they'll be able to do the job that's needed.
29: The full forum is available at the City of Hopkinsville YouTube page. Homecoming season is approaching, and Christian County High School is preparing for its first homecoming week and parade. The inaugural parade is set for October 11th at 4:30 p.m. and will start at the Christian County Justice Center. According to the Christian County School System, the parade will travel down West 9th Street, South Virginia Street, 4th Street, and South Main before concluding back at the Justice Center. The parade theme is One Community, One Tiger Way, and Christian County High School graduate Riley Owens will serve as the Grand Marshal. In July, Owens was severely injured in a boating accident, and in September, she returned home. Superintendent Chris Bensel says this parade is about more than a celebration. It's about showing high school staff and students that the entire community is behind them. Parade organizers also encourage downtown businesses surrounding the parade route to get involved by decorating their storefronts. News Time 720.
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29: Industries have been gearing up for production or expanding in the Hopkinsville area recently, and that means those industries are searching for employees. With the arrival of Toyota Bushoku, Kitchen Food Company, and the expansion of U.S. Smokeless Tobacco, Southwestern Kentucky Economic Development Council Executive Director Carter Hendricks says there's been a tremendous investment in Christian County's industrial parks lately.
14: But what's so cool about that is that Hopkinsville South Park, basically in the last 36 months, there's going to have been over $500 million invested between Toyota Bushoku and now U.S. Smokeless Tobacco with the new Baker 2 facility. So that's creating wonderful opportunity here throughout the region. And in particular at Toyota Bushoku, again, they're looking to hire some more people. So keep them on your radar.
29: While those industries are looking to hire, they're not the only ones, with Hendricks saying numerous industries are looking to hire for good-paying jobs, and the EDC can help connect folks with those opportunities.
14: The ones that I'm seeing being advertised a little more aggressively right now, so T-Gas, I know, has been hiring. T-Rad is currently advertising their hiring. Krusty's and Seamer Milling, I believe, both have advertised their hiring. And there's many more, but those are some that I've just recently seen. And the point is, if you go, again, to southwesternky.com, top industries, you can click on Work SWK. And from there, you can actually send us your resume, and we'll take that and we'll send that out to all the industry's HR folks and certainly to the ones that we know are hiring.
29: He says when companies choose to expand in an area where they already have a foothold, that's a big compliment to the local workforce. And he thinks the workforce here has a tradition of being reliable and committed.
14: So if anybody needs to be thanked for an expansion like U.S. Smokeless Tobacco, it's the workforce.

0: A missing Clarksville man has been found safe after the Clarksville Police Department issued a silver alert late Wednesday night. According to the Clarksville Police Department, 74-year-old Harry Bratton Sr. was reported missing from a local care facility after staff discovered he was no longer in his room after receiving his medication shortly before 5 p.m. Wednesday. Bratton is reported to have dementia. Bratton's daughter was able to track his location using Life 360, and he was tracked through several points in the Nashville area along Interstate 24. Bratton would ultimately be located safe a few hours later in Chattanooga, Tennessee, so the silver alert has been rescinded. Back with more news after this.
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0: News continues on WHOP. Celebration of Life Services for 64-year-old Gina Lee Gerbo Simpson of Bowling Green will be today from noon until 2 p.m. at Stokes Chapel in Elkton. Dogwood Funerals and Cremations of Hopkinsville is assisting with the arrangements. Funeral services for 86-year-old John Ellis of Hopkinsville will be at 1 p.m. today at Maddox Fuqua Hinton Funeral Home, with burial to follow in Riverside Cemetery. Visitation will be this morning from 11 a.m. until the service hour. And funeral services for 82-year-old Earl Neuswinger of Pembroke will be at 1:30 p.m. on Sunday at the Meadow Valley Mennonite Church Groffdale Conference. Burial will follow in Meadow Valley Church Cemetery. Visitation will be on Saturday from 2 p.m. until 4 p.m. and then again from 6 p.m. until 8 at the Neuswinger Residence at 560 Jeff Adams Road in Pembroke. Lamb Funeral Home is assisting with the arrangements. And that's been your news and your obituaries. My name is Hannah Hagman, reporting at 727.
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4: Here's your WHOP Weather Center forecast. Cloudy skies expected today, with thunderstorms likely. High temperatures reach up to 78, winds out of the west, 5 to 10 miles an hour. Overcast again tonight, chance for showers, lows dip down to about 59. Daytime highs approaching 75, tomorrow, cloudy skies with a few peaks of sun. That's the forecast. I'm meteorologist Megan Mulford for 98.7 Light FM. Right now, it's 73 degrees.
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17: This is the Bloomberg Money Minute. President Trump says Federal Reserve Chairman Kevin Warsh should have voted against a move to hike interest rates last month. In an interview with Time magazine, the president did not blame Warsh for the central bank's decision. The president has long pressed the Fed to lower borrowing costs, but the central bank last month bucked his pressure, voting to raise interest rates by a quarter percentage point. The vote was unanimous. Turning to trading, stocks saw small gains yesterday with the S&P 500 rising 0.2% despite concerns about inflationary pressures stemming from higher energy costs. And Barbie may soon have a new home. Mattel is said to have drawn takeover interest from Authentic Brands, according to the Wall Street Journal. Authentic has grown rapidly in recent years by acquiring brands from Reebok and Forever 21 to Care Bears. Earlier this week, longtime Mattel CEO Ynon Kreiz left for a similar job at Paramount Skydance. Mattel says it doesn't comment on speculation. Courtney Donahoe, Bloomberg Radio.
2: 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They're located out on the Fort Campbell Boulevard in Hopkinsville. You can go by and see them, or you can give them a call at 270-889-9645. Big Blue Madness tips off tonight. Also, UHA and Heritage Christian met for a big volleyball match last night. Got some information on UHA's homecoming soccer match last night, and the UK football team is preparing for South Carolina. All of that and more coming up on sports, but first we have the sports quiz, which is brought to you by Summers Optical at 209 West 15th Street here in Hopkinsville. Give them a call at 270-886-8928. Today we're giving away a 3x5 American flag from Baldwin Appliance on the Boulevard and a gift card from Chick-fil-A. The number to call when you know the answer to our quiz, 270-885-5331. Again, the number to call, 270-885-5331. It's college football question for you today, specifically a Kentucky Wildcat question, so listen up. Here we go. Will Stein has the Kentucky Wildcats ranked in his first season as head coach. Who is the last University of Kentucky football coach to have a ranked team in his first year coaching the Wildcats? So that's your quiz today. Will Stein has the Kentucky Wildcats ranked in his first season as head coach. Who is the last University of Kentucky football coach to have a ranked team in his first year coaching the Wildcats? When you know the answer to that, 270-885-5331. Back with sports right after this.
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2: Kentucky's Big Blue Madness is happening tonight. The annual basketball season tip-off celebration planned at Rupp Arena beginning at 6 p.m. Tickets for the event sold out within minutes of opening last month. The Wildcats enter Mark Pope's third season as head coach. They're coming off a 22-14 season that saw them go 10-8 in the Southeastern Conference and fall to Iowa State 82-63 in the second round of the NCAA tournament last year. This season, the Wildcats open up October 16th against Arkansas Little Rock at Rupp Arena. The Christian County High School football team is enjoying a week off and will not have a game tonight. The Tigers entered the bye week at 2-4 after falling 35-7 to number 2-ranked Frederick Douglass last week. Christian County opens Class 6A District 1 action a week from tonight at home against Henderson County. Kickoff is set for 7 p.m., airtime's at 6:20 p.m. on News Radio 99.3 FM and 1230 AM WHOP. Other interesting high school football games in the area tonight: Fort Campbell's at Trigg County, Crittenden County's at Todd County Central, Caldwell County's at Mayfield. All of those have some district implications. Hopkins County Central's at Union County tonight. Paducah Tillman goes to Russellville to take on Logan County. Ballard Memorial is at Russellville. And in a high school football game from Thursday night, Madisonville defeated Muhlenberg County 48-14. Heritage Christian Academy even the season series with the University Heights Academy after knocking off the Lady Blazers 3-1 Thursday night in a pink-out high school volleyball match. Hadley Hayes and Sophie Arvin led the way for the Lady Warriors, who won 25-17, 25-21, 22-25, 25-19. Hayes finished the match with 14 kills, 20 digs, and an ace, and Arvin had 13 kills, 4 aces, and 10 digs. Mackenzie McCarty finished with 21 assists, 3 aces, and 15 digs. Before the match, HCA senior Braylee Fowler was recognized for recording her 100th career block earlier in the week against Webster County. Fowler finished Thursday's match with 5 more blocks to go along with 5 kills and 13 digs. Allie Kraft also had 23 digs for HCA. Meanwhile, UHA was paced by Bailey Chestnut with 25 assists, a block, and 8 digs. Cassidy Keller recorded 4 kills, 31 digs, and Niyati Patel finished with 18 digs. Niona Brown, another big game, 10 kills and 3 blocks, and Lily Kim had 7 kills. Ava Crawford added 9 kills for UHA. Heritage Christian improved to 12-7 on the year, while UHA falls to 11-18. The two teams are scheduled to meet in the District 8 tournament semifinals in a couple of weeks. A meeting to decide the times and dates for that tournament scheduled for Monday at Christian County High School. The Lady Warriors are back in action Saturday afternoon as they play host to Fort Campbell. UHA off until October 15th when the Lady Blazers play host to Madisonville, North Hopkins. 7:40, back with more sports right after this.
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2: University Heights Academy celebrated homecoming with a 3-0 boys soccer win over visiting Graves County Thursday night. Kyle Givens scored in the opening 10 minutes of the game on an assist from Graham Conrad, and that score held for the rest of the first half. Hugh Sisk pushed the lead to 2-0 on a shot from just outside the box with 9:32 to play in the game, and then the Blazers' final score came with 5:37 to go on a PK by Paxton Aldridge. Before the match, Aldridge was crowned homecoming king. Kendall Hancock was selected homecoming queen. Hayden Fitzsimmons had 3 saves and earned the shutout in goal. UHA now 10-5-2 on the season. Graves County slipped to 2-11-1. Blazers back in action Thursday at home against Russellville. Callaway County gave Christian County its second straight girls high school soccer loss with a 9-1 defeat Thursday night. Caden Coates had the only goal for Christian County. Genesis McGee provided the assist. Kaylin Schwartz with 12 saves in goal. Lady Tigers fell to 9-7. They're scheduled to play host to Stewart County, Tennessee on Monday. Callaway County improved to 16-2. Western Kentucky University dropped its CUSA football opener last night, falling to host New Mexico State 34-13. The loss drops the Hilltoppers to 1-4 overall and 0-1 in conference play. Rodney Tisdale threw for 314 yards. Jonathan Stafford Jr. caught 10 passes for 108. Hilltoppers back in action Thursday night at home against Missouri State at 6 p.m. The University of Kentucky football team will try to win its second straight Southeastern Conference road game Saturday as it takes on South Carolina in Columbia. The number 24-ranked Wildcats, 3-1 on the year, 1-1 in the SEC after beating Texas A&M in College Station 2 weeks ago. South Carolina is 2-2 overall, 0-2 in the SEC. The Gamecocks are coming off a 49-18 loss to Alabama last weekend. Kickoff scheduled for 3:15 p.m. Airtime's at 1 on 98.7 Light FM. Louisville football is getting set for their Week 5 matchup. The team will face off against North Carolina State tomorrow afternoon at Carter-Finley Stadium. Earlier this week, head coach Jeff Brohm said the Cardinals have to give the Wolfpack a lot of respect due to their tough and physical play style. Louisville is 9-4 all-time against NC State, while both teams are 2-2 on the season. In other college football games Saturday, number 9-ranked Austin Peay plays host to New Haven at 4 p.m. in a homecoming contest, and Murray State is at number 7-ranked North Dakota at 1 p.m. Nashville Predators fell to the Wild 3-1 from Nashville to open the new NHL season. Roman Josi netted the lone goal for Nashville. They'll try to bounce back against Dallas at home tomorrow night. The wild card round in the MLB playoffs is over. The Braves took down the Phillies 6-2 in a decisive Game 3. Atlanta squares off against World Series favorite Los Angeles in Game 1 of the National League Division Series on Saturday. The other games get underway on the same day. The Brewers and Padres battle for Milwaukee. And in the AL, the Guardians duel the White Sox in the Central Division showdown from Cleveland, while the Rays and Yankees square off from the Sunshine State in an East battle. The Browns survived a thriller against the Steelers after earning a 27-24 victory Thursday night from Huntington Bank Field. Andre, and I'm going to try this, Sismet, kicked the go-ahead field goal in the final seconds of the fourth quarter to put the Browns in front. Cleveland now leads the AFC North at 3-1. They'll visit the Jets in Week 5. Aaron Rodgers threw for 299 yards, three touchdowns, and two interceptions for Pittsburgh, which dropped to 2-2 on the year. The Steelers will host Indianapolis in Week 5. Washington Commanders quarterback Jaden Daniels is eager to return from his injury. Daniels told reporters in London yesterday that his elbow feels good after getting back on the practice field, but did not say whether he would play Sunday against the Colts. The third-year player dislocated his elbow in Week 2, and he may need surgery after the season. And basketball is back. The NBA preseason tips off north of the border on Saturday when the Raptors battle the Heat from Quebec. Two more games are on the slate stateside on Sunday with the Jazz and Nuggets duel for Boulder, while the Warriors and Clippers square off in Hawaii. We did have a winner on our sports quiz today. Chris Johnson knew the answer to our question today. We wanted to know who was the last University of Kentucky football coach to have a ranked team in his first year of coaching the Wildcats, and Chris knew it was Blanton Collier. Blanton Collier, the answer. Chris Johnson, the winner. Chris wins a 3x5 American flag from Ballin Appliance on the Boulevard and a gift card from Chick-fil-A. It's 7:45. That's a look at WHOP Sports. It's time now for the Leach Report.
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22: Feels good. It's my first time ever being 3-1. And, you know, having beat Sycon since I've been here, I don't think we beat them in 4 or 5 years. So, you know, we have to go mission this week. You know what I'm saying? We got to go finish some people.
20: It's running back Jason Patterson. He knows South Carolina has won four straight in the series with Kentucky, the last two in blowout fashion. But the Gamecocks are struggling at the moment, and Kentucky is riding high at 3-1 and has a big opportunity to notch a fourth victory coming up on Saturday afternoon. I caught up with SEC Network analyst Chris Doering to get his thoughts on what the problems have been for South Carolina.
23: They don't finish drives very well. A lot of self-inflicted wounds. Lenore Sellers, again, is a disappointing start to the season after having a disappointing year last year. We thought that Kendall Briles was going to come in and be able to help take away some of the turnover issues that he's had. That's not been the case. And then the you're trying to win games, you're trying to beat the opposition, and you're having to fight against your own players with the Dylan Stewart thing. I don't think he had any choice but to suspend him with the distraction and the embarrassment that he's been on the field to, punching an Alabama guy. So they're going to be a kind of a cornered animal that could be dangerous right now. But I think for Kentucky, it's really more about themselves than it is about South Carolina or any other opponent.
20: That's Chris Doering, and this is a look at UK sports.
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4: Here's your WHOP Weather Center forecast. Cloudy skies expected today with thunderstorms likely. High temperatures reach up to 78. Winds out of the west, 5 to 10 miles an hour. Overcast again tonight, chance for showers. Lows dip down to about 59. Daytime highs approaching 75. Tomorrow, cloudy skies with a few peaks of sun. That's the forecast. I'm meteorologist Megan Mulford for 98.7 Light FM. Right now, it's 73 degrees.
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5: Bob Bryson over in Greenup County, far eastern Kentucky, is in his mid-70s. He's in great shape. He still plays baseball in the summer in a league there in Greenup County. He plays in a tournament in Florida in January. He plays in a tournament in late summer up in Cooperstown, New York. And during the winter, he chops wood. But during this past January, he had quadruple open heart surgery. Only because he thought he might need to look into it. He had the calcium test done, and they decided he needed surgery. Based on his experience, I thought I would share that with many of you, because many of you are in your 50s, 60s, and 70s, and probably could learn what he learned.
9: You were having no symptoms, right?
10: No, I had zero symptoms. When I first saw the cardiologist, he was asking me about, you were going through a list of symptoms. I said, no. I didn't have any of those, and I told him, I said, you know, I'd played 10 ball games in 5 days in Cooperstown in September last year, and no, I never had any chest pain, shortness of breath, absolutely no symptoms.
9: So why did you have the test done?
10: Well, I'd heard about the test. My wife had taken it and scored zero on it, and I've also heard a lot of other people that had taken it, and they feel like it saved their lives, so... So I decided it'd be a good idea to take it. You know, my father had five bypasses when he was 77. So, you know, kind of runs in the family. So I knew I ought to get it checked.
5: So despite, as he said, no symptoms, they found significant blockage in four arteries. Thus, he had the open heart surgery and is much better, despite the fact that he's a very active 70-some-year-old. And yet he thinks this maybe saved his life. So I thought I would pass that along because, again, many of you are up in that age range, 50s, 60s, 70s, and maybe it's something we all need to look into, even if we don't have symptoms of any heart issues. Thought that would be a good lesson for all of us. That'll do it for the show this week. Thanks for being with me. Gary Fogle, Kentucky Sports Memories.
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2: And we're coming up on 8 a.m. It's 71 degrees in Hopkinsville. 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
16: NBC News Radio, I'm Michael Kastner. More U.S. forces are heading to the Middle East as President Trump issues a dire warning to Iran, accept a fair deal, or cease to exist. James Gooderson reports the comments come after Trump rejected Iran's latest ceasefire proposal.
17: Both Iran and the U.S. sort of had a bit of reignition of talks when they were at the U.N. General Assembly. But really, it just feels like it's back and forth and back and forth again.
16: Trump told reporters yesterday that more oil is flowing out of the Strait of Hormuz since even before the start of the war, with the U.S. Navy in full control of the waterway. Meanwhile, reports say a Marine Expeditionary Unit and the USS Theodore Roosevelt are heading to the region, which would bring the total number of carriers in the area to 3. There are a lot of questions after the Tennessee death row inmate who survived an execution by lethal injection is now in critical condition. More from Mark Mayfield.
18: Krista Pike's attorney said she's receiving life-saving medical care after Wednesday's failed execution. She reportedly was still breathing and snoring after receiving 2 doses of pentobarbital. One of her lawyers said he saw at least 7 needles go into Pike's arm during the execution attempt. Her attorneys are now calling for Governor Bill Lee to commute her sentence. Lee has issued a stay on all executions in Tennessee for now.
16: New York's Governor Kathy Hochul is appointing Attorney General Letitia James as special prosecutor in the Cornell University frat house gang rape case. More from Scott Pringle.
19: James will be replacing the local district attorney after Hochul says serious questions have been raised about the decision by the DA not to prosecute an alleged sex assault. A former student filed a civil suit accusing frat members of raping her at a party in 2024.
16: Before the opening bell, stock futures are on the rise. Michael Kastner, NBC News Radio.
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30: And good morning. This is WHOP News. My name is Hannah Hagman reporting. Soon, Hopkinsville will have a new mayor, and the 3 candidates vying for the spot discussed local matters at Thursday's Hopkinsville League of Women Voters Forum. Democrat Marquita Oldham Wilkerson, Independent DeSepa Van Spaw, and Republican Russ Guffey will be facing off in the November 3rd election. And at the forum, the trio fielded a variety of questions. You can listen to their answers on the local news section of our website, whopam.com. Industries have been gearing up for production or expanding in the Hopkinsville area recently, and that means those industries are searching for employees. Southwestern Kentucky Economic Development Council Executive Director Carter Hendricks says there's been a tremendous investment in Christian County's industrial parks lately. He says when companies choose to expand in an area where they already have a foothold, that's a big compliment to the local workforce. And he thinks the workforce here has a tradition of being reliable.
31: So if anybody needs to be thanked for an expansion like U.S. Smokeless Tobacco, it's the workforce. Mm-hmm. You guys are the people making this happen, and you do it every single day. And so that's also true for Kitchen Food. As they were coming into the region, they wanted to know, do you have the workforce that can meet our needs? They can find real estate. They can build a building. You can do that just about anywhere. Mm-hmm. But this region produces an exceptional workforce. It's thanks to the public schools and the private schools throughout the region, our proximity to Fort Campbell. I just think it's kind of in the cultural DNA of the people of Southwest Kentucky. Kentucky. We're hardworking people. We understand the concepts of perseverance and sacrifice and showing up every day.
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29: Here's your WHOP Weather Center forecast. Cloudy skies expected today with thunderstorms likely. High temperatures reach up to 78, winds out of the west, 5 to 10 miles an hour. Overcast again tonight, chance for showers, lows dip down to about 59. Daytime highs approaching 75, tomorrow, cloudy skies with a few peaks of sun. That's the forecast. I'm meteorologist Megan Mulford for 98.7 Light FM. Right now, it's 73 degrees.
2: Good morning, 8:06, time now for WHOP Sports. I'm Joe Wilson. Kentucky's Big Blue Madness is happening tonight. The annual basketball season tip-off celebration planned at Rupp Arena beginning at 6 p.m. The Wildcats actually open their regular season October 16th against Arkansas Little Rock at Rupp Arena. The Christian County High School football team is enjoying a week off. They will not have a game tonight. They entered the bye week at 2-4 after losing to number 2-ranked Frederick Douglass last week. Christian County opens Class 6A District 1 action a week from tonight at home against Henderson County. Kickoff is set for 7 p.m., airtime's at 6:20 p.m. on News Radio 99.3 FM and 1230 AM WHOP. Other high school football games in the area tonight: Fort Campbell's at Trigg County, Crittenden County's at Todd County Central, Caldwell County's at Mayfield, Hopkins County Central's at Union County, Paducah-Tillman goes to Logan County, and Ballard Memorial's at Russellville. In a high school football game from last night, Madisonville North Hopkins defeated Muhlenberg County 48-14. In girls high school volleyball last night, Heritage Christian Academy defeated UHA 3-1 in a pinkout volleyball game. HCA now 12-7 on the year. UHA is 11-18. These two teams are going to meet again in the District 8 tournament semifinals in a couple of weeks. A meeting to decide the times and dates of the tournament scheduled for Monday at Christian County High School. In boys soccer last night, University Heights Academy celebrated homecoming with a 3-0 win over Graves County. Before the match, it was Paxton Aldridge and Kendall Hancock named homecoming king and queen. And in girls soccer last night, Callaway County defeated Christian County 9-1. Lady Tigers now 9-7 on the year. They'll play host to Stewart County on Monday. It's 8:08, back with more sports right after this.
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2: Western Kentucky University dropped its CUSA football opener last night, falling to host New Mexico State 34-13. The loss drops the Hilltoppers to 1-4 overall, 0-1 in conference play. The University of Kentucky football team will try to win its second straight Southeastern Conference road game Saturday as it takes on South Carolina in Columbia. Kickoff scheduled for 3:15 p.m. Airtime's at 1 p.m. on 98.7 Light FM. Meanwhile, Louisville is going to NC State tomorrow, and in other college football games Saturday, number 9 ranked Austin Peay plays host to New Haven at 4 o'clock in a homecoming contest. Murray State is at number 7 ranked North Dakota at 1 p.m. In hockey last night, the Predators opened up their season with a 3-1 loss to the Wild from Nashville. Preds back in action tomorrow night against Dallas at home. And in the wild card round in the MLB playoffs, the Braves took down the Phillies 6-2 in the decisive Game 3. The Braves now square off against the Dodgers on Saturday in Game 1 of their National League Division Series. The Brewers and Padres battle in the other NLDS. In the American League tomorrow, the Guardians duel the White Sox in a Central Division showdown from Cleveland, and the Rays and Yankees square off from the Sunshine State in an East battle. NFL from last night, the Browns survived a thriller against the Steelers after earning a 27-24 victory on a last-second field goal in the fourth quarter. Cleveland now leads the AFC North at 3-1. They'll visit the Jets in Week 5. It's 8:10. That's a look at WHOP Sports. 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
7: This is a Bloomberg Money Minute. President Trump says Federal Reserve Chairman Kevin Warsh should have voted against a move to hike interest rates last month. In an interview with Time magazine, the president did not blame Warsh for the central bank's decision. The president has long pressed the Fed to lower borrowing costs, but the central bank last month bucked his pressure, voting to raise interest rates by a quarter percentage point. The vote was unanimous. Turning to trading, stocks saw small gains yesterday with the S&P 500 rising 0.2% despite concerns about inflationary pressures stemming from higher energy costs. And Barbie may soon have a new home. Mattel is said to have drawn takeover interest from Authentic Brands, according to the Wall Street Journal. Authentic has grown rapidly in recent years by acquiring brands from Reebok and Forever 21 to Care Bears. Earlier this week, longtime Mattel CEO Ynon Kreiz left for a similar job at Paramount Skydance. Mattel says it doesn't comment on speculation. Courtney Donahoe, Bloomberg Radio.
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10: 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Besides that all-important marriage license, the most crucial document involving your wedding is a detailed timeline of your wedding day. This schedule outlines the flow of the day, from the time of the first vendor's delivery to when the bird seed's tossed at the end of the night. If this document is thorough, it should make the day run like clockwork. 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The first page should be the point of contact information for everyone involved in your wedding. Start the framework of the schedule by plugging in times of the ceremony, reception, photo sessions, dinner service, special dances, cake cutting, and toasts. Include the names of those giving toasts and everyone involved in special dances. Include the timing of all transportation and the routes of each vehicle. 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The timing and flow of the ceremony with the names of ceremony songs and the order of the processional and recessional. The names of ushers who will seat mothers and grandmothers. 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My love note for today, a detailed schedule is a schedule for success.
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0: Welcome back into the Early Bird Show, Friday edition of the show, and the bonus hour here, Joe Wilson, Jeff Sisk, and Hannah Hagman in the house. Let's take a look at our Weather Center forecast. It's got some thunderstorms moving in. It's a high of 78 today, cloudy with a chance of some scattered showers tonight, a low of 59. Tomorrow, cloudy with a slight chance of some scattered showers early and a high of 75. And then Sunday, partly cloudy with a high of 77. If you want to look a little farther down the road here, Monday, Tuesday, and Wednesday next week, all the rain is out, clear skies and highs in the mid to upper 70s. So nice days ahead here if we can just get through the rain today, which we definitely need. Got a big weekend of movies this weekend. Verity, mm-hmm. looking to get off to a big start at the box office this weekend. The film has stars Anne Hathaway as an adaptation of Colin Hoover's novel, projected to make between $30 and $35 million in its debut. Meanwhile, Digger, starring Tom Cruise, expected to make an overwhelming $12 to $15 million in its first weekend in the theaters. Holdovers like Heart of the Beast and Resident Evil and Primetime all will battle for second place with Digger. So big weekend at the movies this weekend.
1: Yeah, any of those movies on channel 2, 4, 5, 7, 35, 36, 39.
0: Won't be any of those on 2, 4, 5. It'll be all football
1: day. That's what I'm asking.
0: Yeah, that's right. Yeah.
1: That's what I'm asking.
0: Yeah. It's football all the time.
1: Oh, yeah.
0: Funny because last Saturday night, you know, Lanita likes to watch some of those kind of crime shows, you know.
1: Right.
0: She turned it over. It was about 8 o'clock. She turned it over. She said, football on 2, 4, and 5?
1: It's been
0: going on all day.
1: Oh, yeah.
0: You know.
1: Yeah, you can tell there's a change in television because of, you know, you had baseball on during the week on NBC.
0: Yeah.
1: NBA is getting ready to start up, so that's going to be on a couple of nights.
2: Turn that girl's mic on.
1: Well, she's not. We're waiting for everybody. We're talking sports.
2: I'm here. Yeah. Quit talking about sports.
1: We have everybody's mic on.
2: Y'all get football for the next, what, 60 days?
0: That's correct. That's 60 days in a row.
1: 60 days.
0: And I am so impressed that you know that.
1: Yeah. Huh?
0: You've been looking it up, haven't you?
2: No.
0: You're sneaking in football.
2: Somebody sent it in the text machine as
1: a
2: warning.
1: Yeah, I read that somewhere, too.
0: I think Hannah's, I think she's secretly sneaking football in.
1: Right, yeah. I read that somewhere, too. But, no, you talk about that. I mean, the major. Hey, I'm on a roll.
2: Go ahead.
1: Oh, I need to give the disclaimer.
2: Well, let me know when you
1: first
2: come
1: of all.
2: Back.
1: No, you stay. No, I need to give the disclaimer. I went back and looked at the calendar, and our guest was marked out.
2: So
1: we don't have a guest.
2: Yes.
1: So I'm just giving a disclaimer that when we don't have a guest,
2: it's sports for the next 45 minutes. Just,
1: This is your Friday edition of.
2: I got stuff we can do.
1: This is your Friday edition of Sports Talk.
2: She's trying to get ready to go Louisville.
1: Oh, I know. I know. She's still got practice. She's got some school to do. She's got practice. And she said they weren't leaving till later on today. So it was kind of going to be a little later.
2: So you get to work with us first. Sorry.
1: Yeah. That's right. Yeah.
2: Come do your job and then go do your second full time job.
1: That's right.
3: But at least get paid here.
1: That is true.
2: Get paid in accolades.
1: Yeah. You know, I was glad to see Joe was talking about the weather.
2: Uh-huh.
1: I was glad to see the clouds.
0: Yeah.
1: And the dark clouds. And I thought, okay, it might rain.
2: Be nice.
1: Well,
0: just sitting over there, isn't it?
1: I know, and it's not doing anything.
0: Yeah. Yeah.
1: It did rain, though, sometime this morning at my house.
2: It was raining in Crofton, wasn't it?
3: Yes.
1: Yeah. Because the road was wet when I went out to put the Herbie Kirby out.
0: It's just waiting for the HCC golf.
1: Oh, is that right?
0: Up,
1: is that right?
0: Then
1: sure. Yeah, they're getting started here. Yeah. What?
0: That's right.
1: The shotgun start is going to start in about 11 minutes or so. They're going to get started about 8:30 this morning.
2: I feel like, isn't there like something to do with golf clubs and lightning, right? Probably don't
1: want
2: those together.
1: Yeah. That and trees on the golf course.
0: Does not go well.
1: Does not go well.
0: That's right.
1: No, it does not go well. So, and I'm sure they're watching that with bated eyes.
0: Mm-hmm.
2: Yes, I'm sure they
1: say.
2: Are.
1: So. But hopefully they'll be able to get that in. And then, of course, I know the Christian County Tiger Band is watching the weather, too.
3: Yes. Right now, rehearsal's inside.
1: Did he already say inside?
3: Yep. He has a plan for it because he knew about the rain. He said he's been watching it like a hawk.
1: Yeah.
3: And, yeah, he isn't risking it with the rain.
1: So when you say inside, you're basically just playing in place when you do that? Because even the gym's not even big enough, is it?
3: No, it's big enough. Uh-huh. That's good. It just depends if there's other clubs there.
1: Right. Well, sure. Yeah. I don't know. Volleyball's got practice or
2: mostly musical practice today.
1: Yeah. Well, that's good.
2: Practice. That's important too.
3: Really.
2: Music
3: important.
2: Is very important. Yeah.
1: You know, I have not been. I think the band portion, the music part of the new school, was one of the last things to be completed. And I don't know that I have been in there.
2: Kind of describe
1: you two. Kind of describe what your conditions are like now.
2: Big room.
1: Obviously, a lot bigger than what you had at Christian County High, I'm sure.
3: Yes,
1: and I know what the band room looked like at Hopkinsville, and it wasn't huge, but it was wasn't big enough for the band you have now.
3: Yes, absolutely huge. I like my favorite part of the new room. We have individual practice rooms.
1: Mm-hmm.
3: So instead of everyone having to practice in the same room,
1: right,
3: we can all just have our own separate rooms. And then there's one room for sectionals. So, like, mm-hmm. if all the flutes, clarinets, trumpets want to practice,
2: there's
3: a room for that.
1: That's nice.
3: And there's sound panels, so acoustics are better.
2: Oh, yeah.
3: Guard closet, so we could
2: fit
3: guard
2: equipment.
3: Been
2: much worse than the last room. But go ahead. Sorry.
1: And you're closer to the gym.
3: Yes.
1: For basketball. All you do is just walk across the hall.
3: Yes.
1: Yeah.
2: Yes, that's exactly what the band thought of. They said, yes, we can be closer for basketball.
1: Oh, I'm sure that was top of the list. Well, I'm just thinking because where was the band room at Christian County High?
3: County was its own separate band room. Pretty much we'd have to go from the band room and like walk a sidewalk to get to the gym.
1: That's what I was getting ready to say. It was,
2: It's okay, Jeff. We know where your heart is. It's with the sports. That's fine.
1: Well, that's real. I'm making.
3: Everything goes back to sports.
1: I'm talking to band. I'm talking about band.
2: Yeah, but
1: isn't band a sport?
2: I would argue it is.
1: I mean,
2: Wilson.
1: It's kind of like it's kind of like NASCAR. You've got to be in shape.
2: I would argue. Hey,
4: why you want to eyeball me?
2: I'm looking at our sports director.
1: You must have said something.
4: Second time today that she said something and then eyeballed me for my reaction.
1: He must have hinted that band wasn't a sport at some point.
2: I can't confirm or deny that Joe Wilson has ever said this.
1: Okay.
4: Move it along.
2: He would never say such a thing.
1: Well, I mean, there's not just sports that takes place in the gym.
2: Uh-huh.
1: You know, there are other events that's not sports related.
2: Well,
1: graduation for one thing.
2: It's going to be at
1: possibly,
2: the stadium.
1: Well, you would hope. You would hope.
2: But you know,
1: would
2: if
1: hope.
2: It rains,
1: you would hope.
2: At least we know it's big enough.

0: studio?
1: Of course.
0: Now, what are you doing? Something we're ready, or are you ready, or what is that?
2: Oh, did
0: you...
2: the pre-show yeah. of music. So yeah. it's pretty much hype music. It says...
0: You're in the hallway.
2: Yeah.
0: And then you two, you and another young lady get out of the way, and it's like somebody running through the line.
2: The
0: handshake line.
2: The directors wanted to do this TikTok trend.
0: Okay. Yeah.
2: It was cute and fun at the time. I was kind of irritated, though, because, like, I was ready to go.
0: Right.
1: Yeah. Like, yeah, get the TikToks out of the way. Let's go.
0: I opened up Facebook this morning, and first thing I see, Anaya.
1: Perfect.
0: Yeah.
1: What a beautiful start to the
0: day. Yeah. But it's not her voice, though. It's somebody else's
2: TikTok
0: voice.
2: It's a TikTok voice.
0: TikTok. Yeah, it's a TikTok voice.
1: It's got the voice.
0: But I get it. I know what they're doing. They all had on the track suits, so they were ready to go.
2: They're growing on me. I used to not like it.
0: Oh, yeah? Oh, man, that was huge back in the day. Everybody had a track suit, didn't they, Joe? Or we called them slick suits, didn't we?
3: Yeah.
0: Called them slick suits.
2: Slick
0: suits.
2: Slick suits.
0: Oh, yeah.
1: The matching track suit?
0: Yeah.
1: Peak 90s.
0: Oh, it's before that, Anna.
1: Peak 90s.
0: It might have been 90s, but yeah, well, I know. But yeah, no, it was way before that. Way before that. A couple of anything that's non-sports that you want to bring up?
1: Oh, we could talk about a bunch of stuff.
0: I'm sure.
1: Where do y'all want to start? Fat Bear Week got a winner.
3: Yeah, we did get a winner.
0: Yeah, we did talk about that.
1: National Adopt-a-Dog Month.
0: Yeah.
1: Pet a shelter dog specifically.
0: Yesterday was Black Dog Day or something like that, wasn't it, Joe?
3: Sure was.
0: Yeah.
3: Yep.
1: Sure was.
0: Yeah. We didn't get to
3: Bear
0: talk about
3: that. Bear
0: got
3: a big treat yesterday for being the black dog.
1: Oh, good.
3: Yeah,
1: you gave him some scratches.
3: Took care of him yesterday. Yeah.
1: Very good.
0: Is this the one I've never seen?
3: Yeah.
0: He must be outside.
3: He's out back.
0: Out back. Okay.
3: He's my guard dog. He's watching. He watches every night as the armadillo comes through and
0: oh, does
3: everything
0: he?
3: In the yard.
0: Does he go nuts?
1: Go
3: oh,
1: way?
3: No.
0: Oh, he
3: does. You know
0: he
3: what?
0: He just kind of watches?
3: I could do something about this, but I think I won't.
0: So
1: if
0: you,
1: want to talk about sports, you can.
0: No, that's okay.
1: You go ahead. Talk about your football.
0: I want to know more about
1: this
0: armadillo that's in Joe's backyard.
3: He is tearing everything up. I need to know what you put out to keep him away because he is absolutely just demolishing the yard.
1: Joe, I hate to tell you, if the big dog in the backyard didn't keep him away,
3: yeah,
1: I'm
3: that's
1: sure.
3: more of a. That's more of a, I could do something, but I just don't feel like it.
1: I've never seen armadillos be scared of anything.
0: Try mothballs.
3: Well,
0: everybody
3: now,
0: says try mothballs.
3: Now, I will say, I came out one morning to come to work, and I heard this, like, clicking, and he was running. He was running for me, and he was running across my neighbor's driveway, and his little claws were click, click, click, click.
1: That's funny. I've never seen an armadillo run.
3: Oh, he was moving.
2: I've never seen an armadillo, period.
3: Really?
1: Yeah.
3: Well, come on over, because I can show you.
0: Normally, when you see them, they're on the side of the road,
1: unfortunately,
0: and they're on their back,
3: yeah.
0: And their feet are straight up in the air.
1: I need everyone to know that Jeff just did that pose.
3: Yeah,
0: that's right. They're all.
1: Jeff, if you keep that up, they're going to put a camera in here.
0: You think so? You think so? Yeah, they're normally. Normally, if you see them on the side of the road, they're laying on their back, and they've got their feet up in the air.
1: Describing roadkill right now.
0: Isn't that an armadillo?
1: Sure.
0: Okay. Yeah. Joe?
3: Possum.
0: Help me out.
3: Armadillo.
0: Possum.
3: Yeah.
0: Yeah. Pretty much anything dead is probably laying on its back.
1: Oh, I guess that's the universal I've been hit by a car.
3: Yes. Yes.
2: He's tickled.
0: I tell you what. I hit a possum one time.
1: Oh, no.
0: Those things are hard.
3: Yeah, they'll tear your car
0: up. Tore the bottom, you know, the little plastic undercoating of the car. Or the little.
3: It'll knock you out. It'll knock it out of alignment.
0: Oh,
2: Oh, my gosh.
0: It tore the bottom out underneath
1: that cup.
0: I'm just saying possums are hard.
1: Oh, my goodness gracious.
0: Their skin is tough.
3: And this is where we are on Friday, ladies and gentlemen.
0: Already.
1: Football or Jeff hitting an animal.
0: Yeah, where do you want to go with this, Hannah? Yeah, would you like to go back to sports?
1: I didn't expect
0: this. Do you want to go back to sports?
3: I will say we've had a couple of folks check in with us about the band. One says, totally respect band members for their dedication to practicing on a daily basis during the season on the hottest service possible. and CCT has the absolute best high school band I've heard in my lifetime.
0: Yeah.
2: Woo-hoo. Very good.
3: Yes.
2: Thank you.
1: Take that with you to Louisville
2: today.
0: Yep.
3: And then someone else has checked in and said, glad to hear y'all taking up for the band geeks from really old HHS band alumni. And yes, band should be considered a sport too. Just saying.

0: from someone who's been married to a player and coach for 60 years now. Way to go, ladies, this morning.
1: Yeah. Oh, so much. That's good.
2: Damn pride.
0: Yeah.
1: Yeah.
2: Eyes of pride.
1: There you go.
2: I'm gonna bring the.
0: Haven't heard any from possums. The possums are quiet this morning. Yeah. Nobody's checked in.
1: No. What are all these pictures? What is this? Is it just jokes?
0: Oh, it's one of them's really funny. And I don't know if you've seen it yet, but someone has done an AI of Jeff, Hannah.
2: And it's,
1: another
0: says,
1: one.
0: It says
2: enough.
0: It says one? Sports talk with Jeff. No guests, no sweat.
1: Now, I like that, but it's scaring me, though, because he took my picture from Facebook.
0: Yep. Oh, yeah.
1: Did you see the banned ones?
0: I did.
1: The other day.
0: The banned one is
1: even
0: better.
1: Have you seen the banned ones?
2: I love the sax. That's right. I have a beef.
0: Huh? I love the one where you're playing the sax.
1: Oh, yeah. Fantastic. Well, I requested that.
2: I have beef with Cody Kirby. Going back to the band pictures, I specifically begged that man to not send a picture of Jeff covered in sweat. And he did it anyway.
1: Well, it's just, you know, I'm playing the drums.
2: I have few requests.
3: Never but I'm smiling. It looks good.
1: Yeah, that's pretty cool. I'd like to have that studio. That's a pretty cool looking studio. Yes. Yeah, mm-hmm. That's a pretty cool looking studio he's got for us there.
0: Yeah, it sure is.
1: Yeah. Although I don't know that I'd be wearing a sports coat while I would be working.
2: Well, it's sports.
1: I mean, you could. It would be sports.
0: Well, no, you look real professional.
1: Yeah, it does.
0: You look really professional in this photo.
1: I mean, he's got our microphones and everything.
0: Yeah.
1: I mean, it's cool.
2: A little spooky, isn't it?
1: It is spooky. Yeah. It's very spooky. Yeah.
3: AI is a terrifying thing.
1: It's very spooky.
2: It's capable of many things.
1: National Custodial Workers Recognition Day.
0: Need them.
2: Thank you so much. Round of applause.
1: Some of the most popular people in the school.
0: That's correct.
1: I'm serious.
0: That's correct.
1: I'm serious.
2: Yep. As they should be.
1: I'm serious.
2: Sorry.
1: Some of the most popular people in the school. What was that one? Hop Town? Was that Fred?
0: Yeah, I think that's right.
1: Was that Fred?
0: Yeah.
1: Yeah. Long time ago.
2: I don't know.
1: Yeah, it's a long time ago. A long time ago. People our age, though, know who we're talking about, though. Let's see here. It's International Decorative Painting Day.
2: Okay. Nice. Very good.
1: Guardian Angels Day, which we all need.
0: Yeah.
1: At least one or more. Love to have guardian angels. It's also International Day of Nonviolence.
0: That should be every day.
1: Should be every day. Should be every day. Now, the next one here... I need my growers to help me out here.
2: I think I know the one I laughed about.
1: Oh, yeah? The National Produce Misting Day?
2: Yes.
1: Is that the one you were talking about?
2: Why does produce misting need its own day?
0: I know.
1: Well, you know, have you ever been, I don't know if they still do it. Have you been to the grocery store?
2: Yes.
1: And there's that one guy with a garden hose that is spraying down the vegetables?
2: I don't think that counts. When they say produce misting, they mean the little things that go psst.
0: Yeah, have you ever been going through stuff and then all of a sudden the water comes on?
1: Oh yeah.
2: If they were honoring the guy that does the misting,
3: that's different.
2: They surely would say misting man, right?
0: Yeah.
2: So it's funny. Why do the little sprinklers need their own day? They don't know. They're not sentient.
3: A day for technology.
1: I guess so. Yeah.
2: Particularly if the produce sweats in the night.
1: Yeah, but it's a National Produce Misting Day. Never thought about that.
2: Celebrating your
1: Never
2: own
1: really
2: way.
1: Even gave it a thought. Yeah.
3: There's always something to celebrate.
1: That's right. Yeah, well, they got to come up with something. It's National Smarties Day.
0: Ooh, yeah.
1: And again, I'm assuming the candy.
2: I think so.
1: Yeah, when it's Halloween time.
2: Smarties.
3: I'm so excited. Uh-oh.
1: Henry May, I know you're not listening. You're in school, but we will take whatever you don't want. We will take what you don't want. Adam, I don't know if you've met Adam yet. Adam's a former news director here for a long time, worked here for a long number of years. Now he works for Tennessee Valley Authority. And his son is Henry. And he goes trick-or-treating or whatever, and he goes several different places. So we get all the overflow. Basically what he doesn't like.
2: I tell you what,
1: we pretty much eat it all.
2: Yeah, it goes. But I'll tell you what, that bucket's been getting a little smaller as Henry
1: it
2: gets
1: has.
2: Older.
1: I think Henry's learning. I think he's learning not to be.
2: Yeah.
1: I think maybe what has happened, I'm thinking, that before Henry really caught on to what was going on, that maybe mom and dad was choosing what was... choosing what Henry could have and what Henry couldn't have. But anyway, apparently he doesn't like Smarties because we always got a lot
2: we
1: of Smarties.
2: Smarties, yeah.
1: I love the Smarties.
2: I'm noticing.
1: I love Smarties.
4: I've been noticing a decrease in Kit Kats, though.
1: Yeah.
4: Which just means Henry May's got good taste.
1: That's right. Yeah. Sure. Sure. It's a World Farm Animals Day today.
2: Very important.
1: Uh huh.
2: Love our farm animals.
1: And it's a National Name Your Car Day.
3: Ooh, I have yet to do that.
1: You don't. Your car does not have a name.
3: No, it's a big school thing. No, last year there's a whole part of the yearbook dedicated to people's car names.
4: That's cool. That's cool. Yes, my car's named.
1: Joe, does your truck have a name?
0: Oh, yeah.
1: Can you say it on the radio?
0: Sure, it's Old Whitey.
1: Old Whitey.
0: Okay. Old Whitey is getting me wherever I need to get.
1: Uh-huh. Yep. Anna, does the car have a name?
2: Yes. It's Marshall.
1: Marshall?
2: Yes.
1: Really?
2: It's just a human name.
1: It's perfect.
2: And in fact, that car is so well known in my family by that name that we just say, no one says, Hannah, your car. They all say Marshall.
1: Really?
2: Yeah.
1: Oh, wow.
2: So...
3: It's I'm his gonna, own family member.
2: Yeah, kind of.
1: Now, I have said things to my car before. I've called it things, but I don't know that
2: not
1: it
2: sure
1: has
2: you've
1: a
2: ever
1: name.
2: Named it?
1: I don't think
2: Are
1: I've
2: those
1: ever
2: things
1: named
2: that you could
1: it.
2: Repeat here
0: I
2: today?
0: Bet she, I bet what he's trying to say is he didn't name it, but he's labeled it.
1: There you go. Car has been labeled.
0: Yes.
1: Let me put it that way. Yeah.
2: Yeah.
1: No, I don't think so. No.
0: Hey, someone said Kroger even has the sound of thunder when the spray starts.
1: Oh,
0: over,
1: is that
0: over,
1: right?
0: Over the produce.
1: Oh, wow.
0: Yeah, and I've heard that.
1: Oh, have
2: That's
1: you?
2: Awesome.
1: Oh. All right, Wayne, I'm coming over there to, I'm going to hang out in produce. I got to know more. Normally, I just walk through, you know, that's healthy food. I'm going straight for the little Debbie's.
0: He gets through there in a hurry.
1: You got to go through the produce to get to the little Debbie's and the Twinkies and the you know, the chocolate cupcakes and things
2: See,
1: like
2: I've
1: that.
2: See, I've noticed Kroger's smart. They keep them totally separated. They keep them totally apart.
1: Yeah, I don't stop in the produce very long. So, you know.
2: No comment.
0: Well, Jeff, how long has it been since you worked out?
1: Worked out?
0: Yeah.
1: What define working out, though?
0: Any kind of activity that might have caused you to sweat.
1: Last Friday night.
0: Okay.
2: So I
0: actually found a story.
1: Yeah, my buddy in the band wasn't there to help me this time. There was a young man, I don't know who. I want to find out because I want to thank him. I should have asked for his name. It was the very first game. August 21st, and I'm struggling. You know, I had these two big bags, and I'm still working on that, Joe. I'm going to do a little distribution here, and I'm going to try to get the bags where they're equally.
0: Yes.
1: Not one's not really heavy, and one's light.
0: Yep.
1: One's heavy. I'm going to try to do some redistribution of equipment to see, because there are seven. Do you know how many steps there are to get up to the press box?
2: Nope.
1: 78. Has he ever made y'all run those steps?
3: No.
1: Okay. Goodness. Well, anyway, there's 78. There's 78 if you ever do that.
3: Goodness.
1: Yeah, there's 78. And but this young man saw me struggling, and he was supposed to be getting in the bleachers himself. And he said, "Let me." He asked a couple of times, and I kept saying, "No, I got it." And then I thought, "Okay, I don't have it." And so anyway, but if you ever find out, I probably wouldn't even recognize him again if I saw him.
0: Well, Jeff, I asked this because you were going to the Twinkies and all that kind of stuff. I actually came across a story you might be interested in.
1: Please.
0: All right.
5: A new study by Limitless Fitness says eating a small amount of candy before a workout makes it better. They say the candy is a direct boost of fast carbs, which gives you energy, but nutritionists say it has zero nutritional value and is only a temporary fix. Sports doctors say grapes, applesauce, or honey would be cleaner eating and gives you the same boost, but it is Halloween season, and candy is an easy reach. I'm Bree Tennis.
0: See there?
1: Yeah. Mm.
0: There you go. That's the kind of workout you and
1: that's
0: I both
1: what I
0: can
1: wanna
0: use,
1: hear.
0: Right?
1: Yeah. That's what I want to hear.
3: I'll keep note of that.
2: Probably not good for your macros. But I say, do it anyway.
0: Yeah.
1: There's another picture.
3: Oh, goodness.
1: There's another picture. Hannah.
2: Look, I have to get up.
0: Oh, this is fantastic.
3: I feel like AI should be restricted.
0: Right?
1: All right, that's your limit, Cody.
2: Joe, do you see that?
0: I do, and it's...
1: Yeah. Isn't there something you need to do with the water?
3: Yes, there goes
0: he's got
3: two water bottles.
2: All the pipes in Caldwell County are pristine.
1: Yeah.
2: That's why he's...
1: He must have a lot of time, yeah.
0: I love that. I don't know. Got you that scratching that your was head a pretty too.
1: Big. I mean, that was a pretty big rodent there to do that kidding. Kind of damage on that car.
0: That's pause. Right.
4: Opossums are not rodents.
1: They're not?
4: No.
1: No?
4: They're marsupials.
0: Yes, all right.
1: Okay. Thank you, Anna.
3: I love animal knowledge because I know nothing about it.
1: Thank you, Hannah.
3: For the information.
1: Thank you.
4: Hold on. I got to stick up for the possums, all right? Possums all right. and marsupials in the U.S.
0: They're more like a kangaroo.
6: Yeah, they have pouches.
0: That's right.
3: Yeah. Oh, that's cool.
6: They don't bounce, though.
0: No.
6: No jumping for possums.
0: No.
1: All right. Can I make this worse?
4: List. I didn't think anything was bad.
1: Well, I've got the jokes, so I want to make it work.
0: Well, here we go.
1: Somebody's already said, Joe, play my song. Yeah. I'm assuming they're getting ready for me.
0: Yep.
1: So here we go with the jokes. Which bear is the most condescending?
4: Wait,
1: condescending.
4: Condescending?
1: Yeah, condescending.
4: Which bear?
1: Uh-huh. Which bear is the most condescending?
4: Not a clue.
1: It would be a panda. A panda.
4: Oh, like duh.
1: Duh.
3: Oh, my gosh.
4: Panda.
3: That was an absolute bad.
4: Panda.
3: I that's stood the way there like, huh?
1: It's, that's the way it's, that's the same thing I did when I first read it this morning. I thought, well, I'm going to use them anyway. All right, Joe, you ready?
0: I'm ready.
1: You need to be. Why was the little cookie sad?
4: I don't know.
1: His mother was a wafer so long.
4: I liked the first one.
0: Oh, that.
4: I liked the condescending panda.
0: Take it.
4: Jeff's in pain.
0: Yep.
1: I'm hurting. You know, I was really disappointed when it said no guest because I just knew that where this was going.
4: No, you're disappointed because I came in and said no more football.
0: That's right. Well, kind of cut you off there.
1: I mean, it's kind of okay because it's an open date for the Christian County Tigers. Yeah. So they're not playing tonight. So
4: good,
1: that's
4: good
1: okay.
4: Break. Yeah. I say that. Are they practicing anyway?
1: They did practice earlier in the week. They've had some time off since then.
4: Gotcha.
1: Yeah.
4: Be good. Nice to have a Friday.
3: Yeah, everybody needs a breather.
1: Yeah, they
4: nice
1: do.
4: Nice to have a Friday.
1: Okay. Let's do our quiz because it's getting late in the hour. Mm-hmm. 270-886-9467. 270-886-9467. That's the number to text in your name and the answer. And the only people that aren't eligible are the four in the cup. Everybody else, because we're starting a brand new month, and we have a $15 gift card to give away to the Krusty Pig in downtown Hopkinsville. So if you need something for lunch today or maybe dinner tonight, go check them out, the Krusty Pig downtown. And we've also got a box of chocolates to give away from Jay Schrecker Jewelry in downtown Hopkinsville. And we appreciate Kylie and the gang for providing us with those chocolates mm-hmm. each morning. Here we go with the question, and we can't do about or near or it's got to be exact.
4: Okay.
1: It's got to be exact. Ooh, okay. How deep in the ocean is the wreckage of the Titanic?
0: Mm-hmm. I would not have gotten this.
1: I wouldn't have either.
3: I do not.
1: Know. I don't. I will tell you, I don't want feet. Don't tell me in feet. Don't make me do math.
4: Great.
1: Yeah, I don't want it in feet.
4: Let me see.
1: Or
4: Joe,
1: yards.
4: These nautical terms. Oh, okay.
1: I will say.
4: Joe, show and I.
0: As soon as you said feet, everybody's putting feet. Every single person that's 30.
1: Well, I'm not doing the math.
0: There you go. You got one.
1: Do we
0: you
1: have
0: got a winner.
1: One,
0: yep.
1: Really?
0: Yep.
1: Well,
0: you sure
1: see,
0: do.
1: I just updated this, and it still wouldn't update.
0: Amanda Brunt.
1: Did she? Did she really know
0: 2.4
1: that?
0: 2.4 miles.
1: Did she know that?
0: She did.
1: Yeah, look at that. I'm sure some of these people are right with their
4: feets.
1: Meters and feet and all that
4: meters.
1: Stuff.
4: Meters?
1: But I'm not. Yeah, somebody even said it in feet. I'm not doing the math. But Amanda Brunt was the first one through that gave me what I wanted. 2.4 miles. 2.4 miles, that is how deep in the ocean the wreckage of the Titanic is.
4: That's why you need that submarine.
1: You do.
4: To go look at it. Can't just swim down there, you know what I mean?
1: Yeah. And a big old flashlight, because it'd be dark.
0: That's right.
1: Can you imagine how big the fish are down there, or whatever's down there.
3: Yeah. I'm so interested in marine biology because there's so much we have yet to know.
1: Yeah,
0: sure. That is true.
1: The unknown. Mm-hmm. It's kind of like outer space, too.
3: Yes.
1: I mean, you don't know what all's out there.
4: I'd hate to see a shark near Jupiter.
1: Yeah. Yeah. That probably could happen in the next Sharknado movie. there may be in the works
4: sharks
1: now.
4: Go to space.
1: What was that? Did I hear something this morning about the space station? And there are now 11 people on that thing.
4: They're doing some stuff up there.
1: I mean, that's pretty crowded, I would think.
4: They're just having a party.
1: I mean, they're just bumping into everybody. Mm-hmm. You know?
0: Literally.
4: Like beans in a can.
1: Yeah. I think four get to come home next week.
4: Something like that.
1: I think somebody else is going to get them next week. Mm-hmm. How'd you like to run that shuttle?
4: Not me.
1: Yeah. It's okay.
4: It's a long drive.
1: That is a long drive, yeah. Somebody said this morning when they got up there, they said, oh, it didn't take that long. I don't know how long it took. See, this stuff just happens all the time. They don't make a big deal out of it anymore as far as
4: space travel.
1: Yeah, space travel and when they're going up there. Let me write her name down real quick.
3: Yeah, that'd be good.
1: Because we need her in the cup.
3: We sure do.
1: And I'll let you do that real quick.
3: I'll be glad to put it.
1: And then we're going to have the birthdays because we do have a plethora of birthdays for this morning and for the weekend.
3: Getting Amanda in the
1: Are you ready, Joe?
0: I'm
1: your
0: ready.
1: End. Okay.
0: Yes, I am.
1: All right. Here we go. Oh.
3: Have an Aya draw it this time.
1: Please. Okay. I'll do that.
3: Mostly because my dad's in that cup.
1: Oh, that's true.
3: And I don't want to be the one.
1: Yeah, I'd hate to have to announce that.
3: Oh,
1: yeah.
3: I drew my dad. What
1: yeah, that's not good look.
3: Yeah,
1: no.
3: I'm not drawn for this one.
1: Although, trust me, nobody knows the answer. Joe knows it about 5 minutes before we
3: I'm going to have to abstain.
1: Hannah has no clue.
3: I would have to abstain.
1: It's been approved by the Wilford Sisk, Hagman, Wilson, you know, Wilford, yeah. By the accounting firm of.
4: You've been shaking for like a
1: minute. I want to make sure it's good. You kind of got me going there when you said your dad was in here. Hope these people, they don't feel this. It's not like a voodoo doll and they're shaking in their desk.
4: So for some reason, the manager's very good.
0: Yeah.
1: I know it. Pick one, please. One. And then open it up and tell us the name.
3: All right. Jeff Grace.
4: Hey, there you go. I'm about
0: knew
4: to go
0: it was
4: going to
0: happen.
4: Ticket.
1: You knew it was going to happen. Yeah.
4: I'm about to go buy a lottery ticket.
1: Oh, good. Jeff just texted me and said, give that to Hannah. She can use that.
4: Well, I can't take it.
1: No, I'm just kidding.
4: Oh, okay. I was like, Father,
1: I'm just
4: one,
1: kidding.
4: That's a lie. My dad wouldn't say that. My dad would say, give me that gift card.
1: No. No. All right.
4: Dude,
1: we
4: my
1: have
4: mom's
1: our
4: gonna
1: winner.
4: Be so mad, by the way. She's never won the gift card.
1: Well,
4: she ain't
1: I mean,
4: talk
1: fair
4: to
1: and square.
4: Man.
1: Square.
3: 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Great for weddings, business meetings, private parties, military balls, mini functions. Happy 8th birthday today to Blakely Palmer Cannon from family and friends. Happy birthday to Jackie Willis. Happy birthday, Lucas Chestnut. Happy birthday to Chris Wood. And happy birthday today to Harriet Jones from St. John Methodist Church. Happy birthday on Saturday, or I should say happy 5th birthday on Saturday to Nellie Suter. Happy birthday to Tim Wilcox. Happy birthday to John Moss. Happy birthday to Lynn Major Saturday. Then on Sunday, we got a happy birthday to a Marlon Davis, and we've got a happy 12th anniversary to Lenita Wilson. That's from Joe Wilson in there.
0: How about it?
3: How about that? And then happy belated birthday to Gary Lewis. Happy birthday and anniversary to everyone celebrating recently.
1: Everybody on the machine. We got people demanding a recount. Somebody said they were definitely shaking at their desk, dancing with the music. We do like that. So congratulations, though, to our winners today on the sports quiz and also this quiz. What are you laughing about?
4: My mom has just sent me an angry face emoji. I knew it was going to happen.
1: Well, you know he'll share with her.
4: What if he didn't? That'd be so funny.
1: I guess it could be, yeah. You know.
4: I'll be real funny.
1: Very good.
4: That's how my family works, you guys.
1: Wow. Would y'all believe it's 8:49?
4: I would.
1: Okay.
4: I would believe it. Okay. We've talked a lot.
1: We have. I know. We're going to take a break. We'll come back, and then we're probably going to
3: talk sports.
1: That's right. Yeah, we're going to talk sports.
4: Get them.
1: We're going to talk sports, and then we'll come back and have more after this.
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10: Here's your WHOP Weather Center forecast. Cloudy skies expected today, with thunderstorms likely. High temperatures reach up to 78, winds out of the west, 5 to 10 miles an hour. Overcast again tonight, chance for showers, lows dip down to about 59. Daytime highs approaching 75, tomorrow, cloudy skies with a few peaks of sun. That's the forecast. I'm meteorologist Megan Mulford for 98.7 Light FM. Right now, it's 73 degrees.
0: It is 72 in Elkton and 71 in Katy's right now. It's 8:51.
1: 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And Anaya said we could do it, so we're going to talk sports. Big night last night over at Heritage Christian Academy. Was our pink out night?
0: It was, yeah.
1: A big night for Braylee Fowler as well. Mm-hmm.
0: That's right. She actually, earlier this week, she had gotten her 100th career block. And so it was on the road to Webster. So they gave her a ball and a little plaque and honored her before the match last night. Really, really cool to see the two schools, UHA and Heritage, come together last mm-hmm. night. And Faye Hendricks was wearing her little pink tutu uh-huh. thing they gave her. Yeah. And officials were doing the right. same.
1: Yeah, I would go look at our website yep. for pictures, for yep. visual proof of
0: yep.
1: that.
0: Yeah, it was really cool to see them come yep. together for yep. that. Of course, they also took up some money for the Pink Ribbon Network. I think they got a pretty good check from that. So it was a great night.
1: Great night. And if you want to see a biscuit in a tutu, go to the website.
0: That's right. I told him I was going to do it. He said it was okay. So,
1: yep, go check
0: Ricky
1: it out.
0: Ricky Peeple.
1: Yep. Go check it out. Hey, it's 8:52. Another quick break, and we'll come back and wrap it up right after this.
11: Good evening. I'm Dr. Alistair Thorns. 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
1: 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Hope everybody enjoys your weekend. It may be a soggy weekend if the forecast holds true, but we definitely do need the rain, but hopefully it won't be an all-day rain, and you can get out and do some things if you need to do that. But hope everybody has a great weekend. Get out and enjoy some things going on in our community as well. Joe and Hannah will be back with you Monday morning. They'll get your day started off right at 5:30 with all of the news information that you need to get your day started. It's 8:55 right now, and it is time now for the entertainment update.
16: Not just deluxe, expanded super deluxe. Talking Heads are working on that kind of edition of their 1979 album, Fear of Music. 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
17: This ain't no fooling around. 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I'm Mark Mayfield.
16: Outkast is teaming up with Waffle House for a collaboration. Earlier this week, the duo teased the partnership by sharing a photo of the chain sign that had a line from their song, So Fresh, So Clean, on display underneath it. The collaboration is a limited edition of Atlanta-themed merchandise that's inspired by the group's 2000 hit. It includes hats, socks, jerseys, and more.
18: And tell me that there's more to life than just what I can see.
16: Brooks and Dunn and Ella Langley are confirmed as the headliners for the 2027 edition of Two Step In. The festival will take place on April 17th and 18th in Georgetown, Texas. 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I'm Daria Albinger.
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23: Here's your WHOP Weather Center forecast. Cloudy skies expected today with thunderstorms likely. High temperatures reach up to 78. Winds out of the west, 5 to 10 miles an hour. Overcast again tonight. Chance for showers. Lows dip down to about 59. Daytime highs approaching 75. Tomorrow, cloudy skies with a few peaks of sun. That's the forecast. I'm meteorologist Megan Mulford for 98.7 Light FM. 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

0: Today's It's Yesterday's Favorites, a better mix of music to keep you company as we inch closer to our weekend. Mariah Carey on the way, Billy Joel coming up, and Taylor Swift.
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12: Here's your WHOP Weather Center forecast. Cloudy skies expected today with thunderstorms likely. High temperatures reach up to 78, winds out of the west 5 to 10 miles an hour. Overcast again tonight, chance for showers, lows dip down to about 59. Daytime highs approaching 75, tomorrow cloudy skies with a few peaks of sun. That's the forecast. I'm meteorologist Megan Mulford for 98.7 Light FM. 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

0: Mariah Carey, part of a better mix of today and yesterday. I'm Liz Stark, glad to be sharing a bit of your Friday with you. Goo Goo Dolls, still to come.
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0: one great hit after another to keep you company in your workday. Liz Stark, glad to be with you. I just want to give a quick shout out to my son, his birthday today. He is 15. Now, he used to love it when I would give him shout outs on his birthday because he was young. You know, he was a little boy. It was impressive. Now, did I mention he's 15? Yeah, he's a teenager. Nothing impresses him that I do right now. But anyway, happy birthday. Coming up, more great hits from today and yesterday. Three Doors Down on the way.
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13: Here's your WHOP Weather Center forecast. Cloudy skies expected today with thunderstorms likely. High temperatures reach up to 78, winds out of the west, 5 to 10 miles an hour. Overcast again, tonight, chance for showers, lows dip down to about 59. Daytime highs approaching 75, tomorrow, cloudy skies with a few peaks of sun. That's the forecast. I'm meteorologist Megan Mulford for 98.7 Light FM. 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

0: Black Eyed Peas, getting you to look forward to your Friday night. Liz Stark, glad to share a little time with you. On the way, till Tuesday, Meatloaf and Miley Cyrus.
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9: Here's your WHOP Weather Center forecast. Daytime highs approaching 78 this afternoon, under cloudy skies with thunderstorms likely. Winds out of the northwest, 5 to 10 miles an hour. Cloudy skies expected again. Tonight, chance of rain showers. Lows dip down to about 59. Cloudy skies with a few peaks of sun. Tomorrow, 75. That's the forecast. I'm meteorologist Megan Mulford for 98.7 Light FM. Right now, 76.
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0: Miley Cyrus, part of a better mix of today and yesterday to keep you company, working from the office, working from home, maybe doing work from the road. Thank you for setting a preset. Rihanna, coming up.
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0: one great hit after another to keep you company as we look forward to the weekend. Reminder, not too late for you to line up a sitter. Go have some fun tonight with a girls' night out or that date night you've been planning forever. Go ahead, indulge, treat yourself. Coming up, American Authors.
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9: Here's your WHOP Weather Center forecast. Daytime highs approaching 78 this afternoon, under cloudy skies with thunderstorms likely. Winds out of the northwest, 5 to 10 miles an hour. Cloudy skies expected again. Tonight, chance of rain showers. Lows dip down to about 59. Cloudy skies with a few peaks of sun. Tomorrow, 75. That's the forecast. I'm meteorologist Megan Mulford for 98.7 Light FM. Right now, 76.
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0: Olivia Dean, Man I Need, part of a perfect mix of today and yesterday. Liz Stark, glad to share a little bit of your Friday with you, but a long week. Weekend going to be here before you know it. On the way, Justin Bieber and Savage Garden.
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9: Here's your WHOP Weather Center forecast. Daytime highs approaching 78 this afternoon under cloudy skies with thunderstorms likely. Winds out of the northwest, 5 to 10 miles an hour. Cloudy skies expected again. Tonight, chance of rain showers. Lows dip down to about 59. Cloudy skies with a few peaks of sun. Tomorrow, 75. That's the forecast. I'm meteorologist Megan Mulford for 98.7 Light FM. Right now, it's 77 degrees.
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0: found a better mix of music to keep you company while you work. Liz Stark, glad to be with you. And if you're watching your figure and you decided to go ahead and have some zero sugar 7-Up soda, welp, you might have accidentally gotten a can that contained full sugar soda. The U.S. Food and Drug Administration has announced a recall of 3,240 cases. This is about 77,000 cans that were accidentally containing that full sugar soda. So double check. You can always visit, of course, the FDA's website, or you can contact 7-Up. Still to come, Maroon 5.
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14: Here's your WHOP Weather Center forecast. Daytime highs approaching 78 this afternoon, under cloudy skies with thunderstorms likely. Winds out of the northwest, 5 to 10 miles an hour. Cloudy skies expected again. Tonight, chance of rain showers. Lows dip down to about 59. Cloudy skies with a few peaks of sun. Tomorrow, 75. That's the forecast. I'm meteorologist Megan Mulford for 98.7 Light FM. Right now, it's 77 degrees.
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1: NBC News Radio. I'm Chris Caraccio. President Trump is set to give remarks in Alabama tonight. It's part of his tour touting the economy ahead of the midterms. He will also celebrate the groundbreaking of Mobile, Alabama's new $4 billion bridge. Tomorrow, the president will be in Ohio to deliver remarks in Vandalia outside of Dayton. New York Governor Kathy Hochul is appointing Attorney General Letitia James as special prosecutor in the Cornell University Fraternity House gang rape case. She will be replacing the local district attorney after Hochul blasted Cornell police and the DA for how they handled the case. A former student just filed a civil suit accusing several frat members of raping her at a party in 2024. District Attorney Matthew Van Houten did not originally prosecute the case because he says a six-page statement described the woman taking part in sexual conduct as consensual. A new 120-page transcript from the police interview tells a different story, including the woman saying she was confident she was raped. I'm Chris Caraccio, NBC News Radio.
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3: And good afternoon. This is WHOP News. 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My name is Hannah Hagman reporting. Soon, Hopkinsville will have a new mayor, and the three candidates vying for the spot discussed local matters at Thursday's Hopkinsville League of Women Voters Forum. Democrat Marquita Oldham Wilkerson, Independent Decepa Vansois, and Republican Russ Guffey will be facing off in the November 3rd election, and at this forum, the trio fielded a variety of questions. Wilkerson says homelessness in Hopkinsville tends to be overlooked, and if elected, she says she would like to establish wraparound services that include mental health resources and folks who understand what homeless people are going through.
4: I will look at and work on wraparound services, which include mental health services for them, because as we know, a lot of people that we see, we assume that they may be unhoused. And they may not be unhoused, they may just be disenfranchised, or they may have mental health issues. So working with that and working with our community partners to improve their situation if they want that improved, or working with other communities, because some of the people here are here because they feel that they can get food. They can get things like coffee throughout the day.
3: The candidates were asked about establishing a sixth fire station in the Commerce Park area and upgrading three of the current fire departments following a feasibility study. Guffey says he is on board with a sixth station being constructed in that area because it can be specifically equipped to address fires that occur at local industrial plants.
5: The sixth fire station that they're talking about and the industrial park is needed. And the reason for that is the spray that has to go on a lot of the industrial fires is completely different than a house fire or even a business fire. A lot of the chemicals that are in those factories require a specific type of foam to be applied and even a remediation afterwards. When you're having to bring that in from an additional 5 or 10 or 15 minutes, that can make all the difference.
3: Flock cameras have been a hot topic, and candidates were a bit divided about their use in Hopkinsville. Vansois says flock camera use is a violation of constitutional rights, and after speaking with citizens, he's found that many don't want them in the city. He says until it is confirmed that the data collection by flock cameras is in responsible hands, then law enforcement should not rely on them.
6: Until, you know, it's made clear that we will be retaining this information, we will control and be the only controllers of this information, I'm not for it. We have other means of finding out what we need to find out, and I just believe that if we have properly equipped and properly funded organizations like the police department or agencies like the police department, then they'll be able to do the job that's needed.
3: The Christian County Tiger Marching Band is heading to Louisville for its second competition at Bands of America Regionals. BOA recognizes exceptional high school marching bands nationally, and the Louisville competition is October 3rd from 6:45 a.m. to 10:45 p.m. The Tiger Band will meet multiple new competitors, and all bands will perform in preliminaries, and the top 12 highest scoring bands will advance to finals. Fort Campbell is kicking off their prescribed burn and wildfire season into gear with prescribed burns, meaning folks could see some smoke on the horizon. The Directorate of Public Works Forestry Branch says there is no need to panic as they are conducting prescribed burns in installation training areas. Fort Campbell's typical fire season runs from September through mid-April, and these prescribed burns are to help tamp down on vegetation that could lead to large wildfires if ignited. A woman was rescued from a house fire in Clarksville Thursday afternoon on Skyview Circle, as was her pet lizard, by first responders. Crews were called to a residential fire on Skyview after an 11-year-old child who lives in the home called 911 to report the fire, telling them her grandmother was inside sleeping and she could not get to her. The child was able to safely exit the home while on the phone with 911. Active flames were visible when crews arrived, and the grandmother was outside with Clarksville police officers who had helped her out of the home through a window. And that's been your news. Don't forget, for more news and information, you can visit us online at whopam.com. My name is Hannah Hagman reporting.
7: Here's your WHOP Weather Center forecast. Daytime highs approaching 78 this afternoon, under cloudy skies with thunderstorms likely. Winds out of the northwest, 5 to 10 miles an hour. Cloudy skies expected again tonight, chance of rain showers, lows dip down to about 59. Cloudy skies with a few peaks of sun, tomorrow, 75. That's the forecast. I'm meteorologist Megan Mulford for 98.7 Light FM. Right now, it's 77 degrees.
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0: Part of a great mix of today and yesterday. Liz Stark, glad to share a little bit of your Friday workday with you. I've got Joan Jett on the way and Teddy Swims, Mr. Know-It-All, coming up.
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10: Here's your WHOP Weather Center forecast. Daytime highs approaching 78 this afternoon under cloudy skies with thunderstorms likely. Winds out of the northwest, 5 to 10 miles an hour. Cloudy skies expected again. Tonight, chance of rain showers. Lows dip down to about 59. Cloudy skies with a few peaks of sun. Tomorrow, 75. That's the forecast. I'm meteorologist Megan Mulford for 98.7 Light FM. 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

0: More music while you work. Liz Stark with Sarah McLachlan coming up. Prince on the way and Neon Trees.
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0: one great hit after another to keep you company. Liz Stark, so glad to be with you. And maybe you just want to watch movies all weekend long with the family, turning your living room into your own special theater. A lot of choices for you. Of course, this weekend, you can watch Toy Story 5, which dropped on Disney Plus recently. Last night, Little Shop of Horrors, remember that classic? It hit HBO Max. And on the 6th, which is next week, got to plan ahead, you'll be able to actually rent your own Spider-Man Brand New Day. That is when it will be released on digital. A lot of choices for the family. Still to come, we've got more great hits from today and yesterday. Imagine Dragons on the way.
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18: Here's your WHOP Weather Center forecast. Daytime highs approaching 78 this afternoon, under cloudy skies with thunderstorms likely. Winds out of the northwest, 5 to 10 miles an hour. Cloudy skies expected again. Tonight, chance of rain showers. Lows dip down to about 59. Cloudy skies with a few peaks of sun. Tomorrow, 75. That's the forecast. I'm meteorologist Megan Mulford for 98.7 Light FM. Currently 75.
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0: There's a throwback for you. Liz Stark, glad to share a little bit of your work day with you, working from the office, from home, or the road. 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I've got Kelly Clarkson coming up.
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7: Here's your WHOP Weather Center forecast. Cloudy skies expected this afternoon, with thunderstorms likely. High temperatures reach up to 78. Northerly winds 5 to 10 miles an hour. Slight chance for showers. Tonight, lows level off around 60. Overcast skies. Cloudy skies with a few peaks of sun. Tomorrow, highs level off around 75. That's the forecast. I'm meteorologist Megan Mulford for 98.7 Light FM. Right now, it's 73 degrees.
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0: 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Lady Gaga and Bruno Mars on the way, and Bryan Adams coming up.
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0: Lady Gaga, Bruno Mars, Die With a Smile, part of a better mix of music for your Friday. 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
13: Here's your WHOP Weather Center forecast. Cloudy skies expected this afternoon with thunderstorms likely. High temperatures reach up to 78. Northerly winds, 5 to 10 miles an hour. Slight chance for showers. Tonight, lows level off around 60. Overcast skies. Cloudy skies with a few peaks of sun. Tomorrow, highs level off around 75. That's the forecast. I'm meteorologist Megan Mulford for 98.7 Light FM. 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

0: Many people have said they've never heard that song, but it's still number one, 23 weeks and counting for Ella Langley, Choosing Texas. It's Steve, Feel Good Songs on a Feel Good Friday. Good one coming up from Whitney Houston, one of the number one songs for wedding playlists from Whitney Houston, and it may not be the one you would think of, but then it might be.
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6: Here's your WHOP Weather Center forecast. Cloudy skies expected this afternoon, with thunderstorms likely. High temperatures reach up to 78. Northerly winds, 5 to 10 miles an hour. Slight chance for showers. Tonight, lows level off around 60. Overcast skies. Cloudy skies with a few peaks of sun. Tomorrow, highs level off around 75. That's the forecast. I'm meteorologist Megan Mulford for 98.7 Light FM. 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

0: You're hearing the Feel Good Station, Steve Cassidy, with one great song right after another, 80s and 90s to today. And a good one coming up from Lisa Loeb and Nine Stories. The story of this song is interesting. She didn't have a record deal at the time, but it was featured in the movie Reality Bites, and everybody loved it. And following the success there, she got a record deal and a hit song, Lisa Loeb and Stay, next.
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0: There's Gauthier, somebody that I used to know, class of 2026, being inducted into the Rock and Roll Hall of Fame here in a few weeks. Phil Collins with one of his favorite Motown songs coming up next.
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8: Here's your WHOP Weather Center forecast. High temperatures reach up to 76 this afternoon under overcast skies with storms likely. Northerly winds 8 to 15 miles an hour. Cloudy skies expected tonight. Slight chance of rain showers. Lows level off around 60. Cloudy skies with a few peaks of sun. Tomorrow, high temperatures reach up to 75. That's the forecast. I'm meteorologist Megan Mulford for 98.7 Light FM. Currently, it's 72 degrees.
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One, two.

One great song right after another. Feel Good Friday with Steve Cassidy. Keeping the romance alive with Air Supply. Even the nights are better.

0: Feel Good Friday, rolling into the weekend with one great song right after another. Big sports weekend. NBA season tips off tonight, the preseason anyway, tips off not tonight, but tomorrow night. Then we got NHL season's underway, Major League Baseball postseason. The women's NBA postseason is underway. We got all the football, college and pro. What a great, great time of year to be a sports fan.
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11: Here's your WHOP Weather Center forecast. High temperatures reach up to 76 this afternoon under overcast skies with storms likely. Northerly winds 8 to 15 miles an hour. Cloudy skies expected tonight. Slight chance of rain showers. Lows level off around 60. Cloudy skies with a few peaks of sun tomorrow. High temperatures reach up to 75. That's the forecast. I'm meteorologist Megan Mulford for 98.7 Light FM. Currently, it's 72 degrees.
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0: 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And good. Not so good, Ezra. Steve Cassidy with more music coming up from Chicago. And up next, it's Sia.
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0: Kathy Troccoli. Everything changes. Trying to keep up with the changes, but so far the changes are winning, honestly. I'm Steve. Great to have you listening. Up next, Kelly Clarkson.
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10: Here's your WHOP Weather Center forecast. High temperatures reach up to 76 this afternoon under overcast skies with storms likely, northerly winds 8 to 15 miles an hour. Cloudy skies expected tonight, slight chance of rain showers, lows level off around 60. Cloudy skies with a few peaks of sun tomorrow, high temperatures reach up to 75. That's the forecast. I'm meteorologist Megan Mulford for 98.7 Light FM. Currently, it's 72 degrees.
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0: Feel Good Friday, Steve Cassidy rolling into the weekend. If you haven't done it already, what are you waiting on? Time to get up the Halloween decorations. I have a neighbor who's got one of those big 9-foot skeletons. It's up all year round, but nobody complains because he dresses it accordingly, according to the season. So Halloween, obviously it's good. Thanksgiving, puts a pilgrim hat on it. Christmas, Santa hat, Easter bunny ears for the Easter bunny. All year long, it's something different. Hawaiian shirt all summer long, it's awesome. But TikTok, time's a-wasting. Got to get those decorations up. And maybe, you know, get your candy while the getting's good. And get a couple bags, right? Because you're going to need to quality control that stuff.
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9: Here's your WHOP Weather Center forecast. Slight chance of rain showers tonight, otherwise overcast. Lows around 60. Winds out of the northeast, 8 to 15 miles an hour. Daytime highs approaching 75. Tomorrow, mainly cloudy. Lows level off around 60. Tomorrow night, overcast. Highs around 78. Sunday, under overcast skies. 76 Monday. That's the forecast. I'm meteorologist Megan Mulford for 98.7 Light FM. Right now, it's 72 degrees.
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0: Shania Twain, You're Still the One. Steve Cassidy with Feel Good Songs on a Feel Good Friday. Thanks for listening. Hope you're having a good one. Up next, it's Whitesnake.
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0: Taylor Swift with Opalite. Dakota Johnson, who stars in Taylor Swift's new video for Patient Zero. She hosts Saturday Night Live this weekend. Coming up, it's NSYNC right after Leona Lewis.
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6: Here's your WHOP Weather Center forecast. Slight chance of rain showers tonight, otherwise overcast. Lows around 60. Winds out of the northeast, 8 to 15 miles an hour. Daytime highs approaching 75. Tomorrow, mainly cloudy. Lows level off around 60. Tomorrow night, overcast. Highs around 78. Sunday, under overcast skies. 76 Monday. That's the forecast. I'm meteorologist Megan Mulford for 98.7 Light FM. Right now, it's 72 degrees.
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1: NBC News Radio. I'm Chris Caraccio. The Cornell University frat house gang rape case has a new special prosecutor. New York Governor Kathy Hochul is appointing State Attorney General Letitia James to replace the local district attorney after Hochul blasted Cornell police and the DA for how they handled the case. A former student just filed a civil suit accusing several frat members of raping her at a party in 2024. District Attorney Matthew Van Houten did not originally prosecute the case because he says a six-page statement described the woman taking part in sexual conduct as consensual. A new 120-page transcript from the police interview tells a different story, including the woman saying she was confident she was raped. President Trump's latest midterm push takes him to Alabama today. He'll be pumping up Republican candidates as he celebrates the groundbreaking of Mobile's new $4 billion bridge. Tomorrow, the president will be in Ohio for a rally outside of Dayton. I'm Chris Caraccio, NBC News Radio.
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3: Good evening. This is Deontay Berry reporting, and this news is brought to you by Auburn Bank, located at 1002 South Virginia Street in downtown Hopkinsville. The Christian County Tiger Marching Band is heading to Louisville for its second competition at Bands of America Regionals on Saturday. BOA recognizes exceptional high school marching bands nationally, and the competition will be from 6:45 a.m. to 10:45 p.m. Eastern Time. The Tiger Band will meet many new competitors, and all bands will perform in the preliminaries, with the top 12 highest scoring bands advancing to finals. Head director Anthony Darnall says he's excited to showcase the band on a national scale and to face groups from other states.
4: I'm excited to take the Christian County Tiger Band to its first ever Bands of America event. It's going to be great to showcase what we're doing nationally. The Bands of America circuit is a national circuit where groups from all over the United States come and compete. We'll have groups from Indiana. We'll have groups from South Carolina. This is a regional event, so it's usually more regional located, but there are groups all from surrounding states around Kentucky that will be there.
3: October marks the beginning of fall wildfire hazard season in Kentucky, and the State Energy and Environment Cabinet is reminding folks of outdoor burning restrictions. Wildfire hazard season is from October 1st to December 15th, and during this time, Kentuckians are prohibited from doing any outdoor burning between 6 a.m. and 6 p.m. if the fire is within 150 feet of woodland, brushland, and fields containing dry grass or flammable materials. Along with the outdoor burning restrictions, folks should avoid burning during dry and windy conditions and should also remove leaves, debris, and firewood from around their homes because they can fuel wildfires. Election season is officially upon us as the first of the Hopkinsville League of Women Voters debate forums took place Thursday night, starting with the candidates running for Hopkinsville City Council in Ward 1. Those candidates are Democrat Sharon Manning and Republican Chance Andrew Tatum. They fielded questions on a variety of topics, including data centers, transparency, economic development, and the needs of Ward 1. Manning answered first, saying the biggest need for Ward 1 is overall better funding for initiatives there, whether that be for infrastructure, beautification, or something else.
5: The number one need within my ward is funds. There are funds that have been allocated, but I have not seen them put into place. We need more lighting. We need infrastructure. We need our place to be beautiful. We need our streets. The garbage collector is wonderful. They do an excellent job. But I see the need for beautification in my ward.
3: Tatum says the biggest need in his eyes is public safety, from addressing wrecks to crime and making safer, more walkable streets. You can hear more from the forum on the local news section of our website, whopam.com.
6: All kinds of things that need to be addressed in our ward. There's two intersections, the one at Belmont and the one in front of Tatum's Towing and Dollar General, that are an absolute disaster. There's at least a fender bender there once a month. I don't think we should be worrying about growing or making anything any prettier when we can't keep people safe, especially in Ward 1. The sidewalks for trilogy girls to walk down, one of these days, them girls are going to get hit. There's a lot that needs to be pushed to make that whole little section a lot safer. And I believe the government's, that's their first responsibility, is to keep the citizens safe.
3: Fort Campbell is kicking their prescribed burn and wildfire season into gear with prescribed burns, meaning folks could see some smoke on the horizon. The Directorate of Public Works Forestry Branch says there is no need to panic as they are conducting prescribed burns in installation training areas. Fort Campbell's typical fire season runs from September through mid-April, and these prescribed burns are to help tamp down on vegetation that could lead to large wildfires if ignited. After working with the State Attorney General's office since 2022, Ramsey Dahlem was appointed to be the next executive director of the Attorney General's Special Prosecutions Unit. According to a news release from Attorney General Russell Coleman's office, Dahlem began her law career as an assistant Commonwealth's attorney in Christian County and later went on to be a prosecutor in Texas. Coleman says Ramsey has built a reputation as a dedicated felony prosecutor, and she will work hard to support the Commonwealth's prosecutors and to deliver justice for victims. That's been your news, and this is Deontay Berry reporting for WHOP News.
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9: Here's your WHOP Weather Center forecast. Slight chance of rain showers tonight, otherwise overcast. Lows around 60. Winds out of the northeast, 8 to 15 miles an hour. Daytime highs approaching 75. Tomorrow, mainly cloudy. Lows level off around 60. Tomorrow night, overcast. Highs around 78 Sunday under overcast skies. 76 Monday. That's the forecast. I'm meteorologist Megan Mulford for 98.7 Light FM. Right now, 71.
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0: Love that song. Bruno Mars, Risk It All, with the mariachis playing in the background. When I was a kid, my grandma always took us to see this one particular mariachi. And it was fun to go and listen to that music, but it was also fun to watch the group because the guy that played the mandolin was a really big guy, like 250 pounds, big guy up there with the little mandolin. And then the guy that played the guitarrón, that giant oversized bass guitar, he was like 5 foot nothing, 97 pounds, playing the big guitarrón and then the big guy with the little mandolin. Very funny.
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9: Here's your WHOP Weather Center forecast. Slight chance of rain showers tonight, otherwise overcast. Lows around 60. Winds out of the northeast, 8 to 15 miles an hour. Daytime highs approaching 75. Tomorrow, mainly cloudy. Lows level off around 60. Tomorrow night, overcast. Highs around 78. Sunday, under overcast skies. 76 Monday. That's the forecast. I'm meteorologist Megan Mulford for 98.7 Light FM. Right now, 71.
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0: Be happy to retreat to his castle on the hill sooner rather than later. Ed Sheeran with Steve Cassidy. More music coming up. Harry Styles on the way after R.E.M. next with a song that, well, we've all been there.
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0: Paula Abdul, Cold-Hearted Snake on a feel-good Friday. More great music coming up. One that'll get you right in the feels, guaranteed. Next from Lewis Capaldi.
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3: Here's your WHOP Weather Center forecast. Slight chance of rain showers tonight, otherwise overcast. Lows around 60. Winds out of the northeast, 8 to 15 miles an hour. Daytime highs approaching 75. Tomorrow, mainly cloudy. Lows level off around 60. Tomorrow night, overcast. Highs around 78. Sunday, under overcast skies. 76 Monday. That's the forecast. I'm meteorologist Megan Mulford for 98.7 Light FM. Right now, 71.
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Hopkinsville, Clarksville, Fort Campbell.

One great song right after another. I'm Steve. Here's a song that's not a religious song, but it is meant to sound like a prayer. It's Mr.

0: Make yourself happy every day, once a day. You got to give yourself a little treat. There's Pharrell. I'm Steve with the musical treats this afternoon. More great music coming up from REO right after Teddy Swims next.
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5: Here's your WHOP Weather Center forecast. Slight chance of rain showers tonight, otherwise overcast. Lows around 60. Winds out of the northeast, 8 to 15 miles an hour. Daytime highs approaching 75. Tomorrow, mainly cloudy. Lows level off around 60. Tomorrow night, overcast. Highs around 78. Sunday, under overcast skies. 76 Monday. That's the forecast. I'm meteorologist Megan Mulford for 98.7 Light FM. Right now, 69.
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0: Do you remember the time Eddie Murphy played a pharaoh in the Michael Jackson video for Remember the Time? I saw something interesting the other day about Egypt. It said the pyramids are so old that at the time of Cleopatra, they were already ancient. That's kind of a mind blower. I'm Steve. More music coming up. The Kid Laroi and Justin Bieber next.
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4: Westwood One presents Today in Women's Sports. After the Aces reached the second round of the WNBA playoffs with a win over the Fever last night, another ticket will be punched tonight. The Wings battle the Valkyries in Game 3 in San Francisco. Dallas guard Arike Ogunbowale scored a league playoff record 45 points in Wednesday's overtime triumph to force this decisive game. But she has a lot more on her mind than individual achievements.
5: Obviously, it's special. 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Like, I can have that and we get put out and it really doesn't mean anything. Like, it's always a blessing. Like, obviously, thank, you know, God anytime you can reach a milestone or get some type of something. But winning is more important.
4: Tip-off is set for 9 p.m. Eastern tonight. The winner will face the Aces in the semifinals beginning Sunday. With Today in Women's Sports, I'm Amy Lawrence on Westwood One.
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9: Here's your WHOP Weather Center forecast. Slight chance of rain showers tonight, otherwise overcast. Lows around 60. Winds out of the northeast, 8 to 15 miles an hour. Daytime highs approaching 75. Tomorrow, mainly cloudy. Lows level off around 60. Tomorrow night, overcast. Highs around 78. Sunday, under overcast skies. 76 Monday. That's the forecast. I'm meteorologist Megan Mulford for 98.7 Light FM. Right now, 69.
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4: The air is getting colder. The nights are getting longer. Welcome to autumn. Thank you for being here on this Friday night. Ladies, if you are having a Friday night girls get together, thank you for spending it with us. I'm going to be here on the air and in the air with love songs for you.